0: Have struck three Iranian oil tankers after their Navy warships were targeted with ballistic missiles. Experts have called that update from the American military a dangerous escalation after Iran's previous attacks at sea had targeted commercial shipping. The Jamaican government is to file a petition with King Charles calling for legal questions about slavery reparations to be referred to the Privy Council. The delegation says it'll be the first time a Commonwealth country has used this legal route to seek an advisory opinion on reparatory justice. Jamaican officials will also meet the British Museum to discuss the possible repatriation of cultural artefacts taken from Jamaica. Gianni Infantino has refused to answer questions about his future, with the pressure continuing to mount on the FIFA boss. He spoke to reporters ahead of the start of the Women's Under-20 World Cup in Poland, but declined to make any remarks regarding the controversy over his abandoned plans to sell stakes in the World Cup. And National Cinema Weekend is here.
1: I think, you know, just the experience, just the enjoyment of it, the whole thing, you know, not just, you know, watching the film, but the popcorn, the soda, all those other things is almost for many people a nostalgic thing as well as something which is very modern and current.
0: That's Phil Clapp, the chief executive of the UK Cinema Association. Hundreds of cinemas are selling extra cheap tickets in a bid to celebrate the venues and what they bring to people. That's the latest from Radio News Hub. I'm John Collins.
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0: Many places start Sunday pretty cloudy with showery rain, but that'll become mostly confined to the north and far west. Very warm and sunny in the south and southeast, where the high will be 25 degrees Celsius.
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1: It's just that there was a

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We're transmitting from Herne Bay, Kent. I am originally from Yorkshire, but love living in such a friendly seaside town.

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1: Nigel Farage has admitted that Reform UK will make mistakes as he closed a party conference overshadowed about questions over party donations. The Reform leaders denied wrongdoing throughout the three-day event in Birmingham. It followed a report by Channel 4 News that showed senior Reform figures discussing how to disguise donations from foreign sources.
2: Whatever you throw at the leadership, whatever you throw at you, the People's Army, we immediately pick ourselves up, dust ourselves down and start all over again.
1: The Prince of Wales is to represent his father at the funeral of King Harold V of Norway next week. Buckingham Palace has announced that William will be joined by the Princess Royal, who's attending in a private capacity as the godmother of the new king. Meanwhile, a Jamaican government delegation will file a petition on slavery reparations with the King during a visit to London. The petition will ask King Charles, as the island's head of state, to refer three questions about transatlantic slavery to the Judicial Committee of the Privy Council. That's the Caribbean island's highest court of appeal. Now, we're right in the middle of National Cinema Weekend, which means hundreds of cinemas across the country are selling extra cheap tickets, with some of them as little as £4. Here's Phil Clapp from the UK Cinema Association.
3: The logo, as it were, or the motto for the weekend is "Who will you take?" And we'd encourage people to think about who they might like to bring along with them to see a film that maybe that person would enjoy, maybe that person hasn't seen before, or maybe that person's never thought of before and you think it would be good for them.
1: And Manchester City are top of the Premier League after Erling Haaland's header was enough to beat newly promoted Coventry. Boss Enzo Maresca was pleased with the result, but admitted nerves after his side couldn't add to their lead.
4: 9 of 10, this kind of game, at the end, you finish conceding because we kept them alive. I think first half finished 1-0, but we could have scored one or two more at least. And with 2-0, it's a different game.
1: That's the latest from Radio News Hub. I'm John Collins.
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1: Many places start Sunday pretty cloudy with showery rain, but that'll become mostly confined to the north and far west. Very warm and sunny in the south and southeast, where the high will be 25 degrees Celsius.
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1: Reform UK has used its annual conference in Birmingham to announce that the party would increase the amount at which workers start paying income tax. Treasury spokesman Robert Jenrick said that if the next general election saw his party win, it would raise the tax threshold to £15,000.
2: £500 a year back for the average basic rate taxpayer. £1,000 for a working couple. No tax on the state pension whatsoever. A tax cut for 40 million people, the biggest rise in the personal allowance in its history.
1: US forces have struck three Iranian oil tankers after their Navy warships were targeted with ballistic missiles. Experts have called that update from the American military a dangerous escalation after Iran's previous attacks at sea had targeted commercial shipping. The Jamaican government is to file a petition with King Charles calling for legal questions about slavery reparations to be referred to the Privy Council. The delegation says it'll be the first time a Commonwealth country has used this legal route to seek an advisory opinion on reparatory justice. Jamaican officials will also meet the British Museum to discuss the possible repatriation of cultural artefacts taken from Jamaica. Gianni Infantino has refused to answer questions about his future, with the pressure continuing to mount on the FIFA boss. He spoke to reporters ahead of the start of the Women's Under-20 World Cup in Poland, but declined to make any remarks regarding the controversy over his abandoned plans to sell stakes in the World Cup. And National Cinema Weekend is here.
3: I think, you know, just the experience, just the enjoyment of it, the whole thing, you know, not just, you know, watching the film, but the popcorn, the soda, all those other things is almost for many people a nostalgic thing as well as something which is very modern and current.
1: That's Phil Clapp, the chief executive of the UK Cinema Association. Hundreds of cinemas are selling extra cheap tickets in a bid to celebrate the venues and what they bring to people. That's the latest from Radio News Hub. I'm John Collins.
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1: Many places start Sunday pretty cloudy with showery rain, but that'll become mostly confined to the north and far west. Very warm and sunny in the south and southeast, where the high will be 25 degrees Celsius.
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2: How do you describe

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Your love I'm lost in. Your love I'm lost in. And I'm tired of being so exhausted. Your love I'm lost in. Your love I'm lost in. Your love I'm lost in.

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1: Nigel Farage has admitted that Reform UK will make mistakes as he closed a party conference overshadowed about questions over party donations. The Reform leaders denied wrongdoing throughout the three-day event in Birmingham. It followed a report by Channel 4 News that showed senior Reform figures discussing how to disguise donations from foreign sources.
2: Whatever you throw at the leadership, whatever you throw at you, the People's Army, we immediately pick ourselves up, dust ourselves down and start all over again.
1: The Prince of Wales is to represent his father at the funeral of King Harold V of Norway next week. Buckingham Palace has announced that William will be joined by the Princess Royal, who's attending in a private capacity as the godmother of the new king. Meanwhile, a Jamaican government delegation will file a petition on slavery reparations with the King during a visit to London. The petition will ask King Charles, as the island's head of state, to refer three questions about transatlantic slavery to the Judicial Committee of the Privy Council. That's the Caribbean island's highest court of appeal. Now, we're right in the middle of National Cinema Weekend, which means hundreds of cinemas across the country are selling extra cheap tickets, with some of them as little as £4. Here's Phil Clapp from the UK Cinema Association.
3: The logo, as it were, or the motto for the weekend is "Who will you take?" And we'd encourage people to think about who they might like to bring along with them to see a film that maybe that person would enjoy, maybe that person hasn't seen before, or maybe that person has never thought of before and you think it would be good for them.
1: And Manchester City are top of the Premier League after Erling Haaland's header was enough to beat newly promoted Coventry. Boss Enzo Maresca was pleased with the result, but admitted nerves after his side couldn't add to their lead.
4: 9 of 10, this kind of game, at the end, you finish conceding because we kept them alive. I think first half finished 1-0, but we could have scored one or two more at least. And with 2-0, it's a different game.
1: That's the latest from Radio News Hub. I'm John Collins.
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1: Many places start Sunday pretty cloudy with showery rain, but that'll become mostly confined to the north and far west. Very warm and sunny in the south and southeast, where the high will be 25 degrees Celsius.
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1: A squeezing across the chest. A feeling of unease. That sense something's not right.
2: It can be easy to dismiss the early signs of a heart attack, but it's never too early to call 999 and describe your symptoms. Your NHS is here for you.

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1: Reform UK has used its annual conference in Birmingham to announce that the party would increase the amount at which workers start paying income tax. Treasury spokesman Robert Jenrick said that if the next general election saw his party win, it would raise the tax threshold to £15,000.
2: £500 a year back for the average basic rate taxpayer. £1,000 for a working couple. No tax on the state pension whatsoever. A tax cut for 40 million people. The biggest rise in the personal allowance in its history.
1: US forces have struck three Iranian oil tankers after their Navy warships were targeted with ballistic missiles. Experts have called that update from the American military a dangerous escalation after Iran's previous attacks at sea had targeted commercial shipping. The Jamaican government is to file a petition with King Charles calling for legal questions about slavery reparations to be referred to the Privy Council. The delegation says it'll be the first time a Commonwealth country has used this legal route to seek an advisory opinion on reparatory justice. Jamaican officials will also meet the British Museum to discuss the possible repatriation of cultural artefacts taken from Jamaica. Gianni Infantino has refused to answer questions about his future, with the pressure continuing to mount on the FIFA boss. He spoke to reporters ahead of the start of the Women's Under-20 World Cup in Poland, but declined to make any remarks regarding the controversy over his abandoned plans to sell stakes in the World Cup. And National Cinema Weekend is here.
3: I think, you know, just the experience, just the enjoyment of it, the whole thing, you know, not just, you know, watching the film, but the popcorn, the soda, all those other things is almost for many people a nostalgic thing as well as something which is very modern and current.
1: That's Phil Clapp, the chief executive of the UK Cinema Association. Hundreds of cinemas are selling extra cheap tickets in a bid to celebrate the venues and what they bring to people. That's the latest from Radio News Hub. I'm John Collins.
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1: Many places start Sunday pretty cloudy with showery rain, but that'll become mostly confined to the north and far west. Very warm and sunny in the south and southeast, where the high will be 25 degrees Celsius.
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1: Nigel Farage admitted Reform UK would make mistakes as he closed a party conference overshadowed by questions about donations.
2: More often than not, things will be put upon us that are unfair. But sometimes we will make mistakes. Sometimes we will get things wrong and get a bit of a kicking for it.
1: The Reform leader has denied wrongdoing throughout the three-day event, following a report by Channel 4 News that showed senior Reform figures discussing how to disguise donations from foreign sources. Train services have resumed between London Paddington and Reading after a grass fire near a train track at London Paddington caused major disruptions. In an update this morning, it said disruption to the Elizabeth Line, Heathrow Express and Great Western Railway had ended. The business secretary is due to meet Jaguar Land Rover bosses amid reports that the UK's largest car manufacturer is to cut 4,000 jobs. The firm is expected to formally announce a major redundancy programme on Monday, and Luke Littler made a winning return at the Czech Darts Open. That's the latest from Radio News Hub. I'm Johnny Holmes.
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5: Many places start Sunday pretty cloudy with showery rain, but that'll become mostly confined to the north and far west. Very warm and sunny in the south and southeast, where the high will be 25 degrees Celsius.
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0: 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Martin Hannay on

That's Dr. Hook and Better Love Next Time. Starting off, Smooth Sunday for this Sunday morning. Good morning, how are you? Hope you're okay, had a good week. Everything is good where you are. You're feeling great and looking forward to enjoying your Sunday. Going to be a nice day today, isn't it? So all looking good. Anyway, here for the next 4 hours with some great music and great company. On with the music with Atlantic Star. It's in 1987 and always. Good morning and welcome to Smooth Sunday.

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2: Different kinds of music for different kinds of people. We

That's Jerry Rafferty and a song called Night Owl. That was hit in 1979. Well, it's really nice to see the grass, a bit of green in the grass nowadays. It looked like hay during the summer, didn't it? And nice green shoots coming back in it now. But we had a little bit of rain about, so probably everybody's glad of that. I've got some water in the water butts, so as I said before, got the water in the water butts, but I haven't got a lot of plants left to water now, so yeah, that's a bit ungratefulness for you. They'll probably be nice and full soon, so I think it's got to get a little bit unsettled as we go through next week. This is Genesis, Phil Collins and Genesis from 1983, and that's all.

That's the Corgis, and everybody's rather got to learn sometime. After 7 o'clock this morning, we have the usual 60s and 70s. Always a great spot. I have several times tried to alter that, but listener demand says leave it as it is. So, yeah, why not? I love the 60s and 70s, so suits me. So thank you for your concern that you want it kept on. Love that. It's Electric Light Orchestra and the Diary of Horace Wimp.

0: 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Anything goes on the Light Programme. Serious, light, popular and novelty records, mostly from the first half of the last century. So you could hear anything from Little Titch to Tiny Tim. 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

That's Robert Palmer, the great Robert Palmer, and She Makes My Day. Now, apparently, tipping, getting a trolley and giving to charity are the top three situations where we get infuriated at having no cash. A survey found that while the cash is in fewer pockets than ever, finding yourself without any still leaves gives rise to complaints. And more than half of us, 55%, still keep some real readies handy when out and about. The research found that failing technology is a reason most cited for still carrying cash. Yeah, I suppose some of these charities, they do suffer, don't they? You know, you're passing the hat round and you've got no cash and different things. I suppose a church collection doesn't do too well these days because of with this getting towards a cashless society. I don't know, the jury's out with me with that one. I do love to, I think that when you can put it on a card, you don't sort of realize how much you're spending, do you? You just you pay for what it is and don't realize sort of physically how much you spent. But it's going to catch on. It's Katie Melua and The Closest Thing to Crazy.

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Roxy Music and Avalon. Okay, so I see a trigger point on the TV tonight. The sniggering is because I watched the whole box set. Yeah, watched the first one. I watched the whole series on iPlayer. Yeah, that's another good thing I'm watching too, Vigil. I didn't watch the first series. I just finished watching the first series of The Submarine. Now, I've started watching the first two episodes of the new series. So, yeah, that's my Sunday evening viewing. Well, it would be. MasterChef Australia, nothing I'm watching. Midsummer Murders of all things. I can't find anything really to watch on the TV. I don't know, I suppose it must be. But I need to look a bit harder, don't I? I've got all these channels and seem to stick to the same three. Anita Baker had a hit in 1986 with this one, Sweet Love. Tune to 94.6 Cabin FM. Smooth sunny with me, Martin, through until 10 o'clock this morning. Stay with me, please. I'd love to have your company. A great programme to present.

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That's ABC, When Smokey Sings. Well, we're getting towards the top of the hour then. A couple of songs left, so let's get on with it. So next we have Barbara Dixon and Caravans. Nice to be Mrs. H. She loves this song.

0: UK leader Nigel Farage says the party will sometimes make mistakes as he closed its conference amid a row over alleged foreign donations.
1: But what this conference has shown, whatever you throw at you, the People's Army, we immediately pick ourselves up and start all over again.
0: Channel 4 News reported undercover footage of senior

0: Reform figures discussing donations, while two party officials have been suspended and the allegations have been reported to police. Train services have resumed between London, Paddington and Reading after a grass fire near the railway caused major disruption on Saturday. National Rail says disruption affecting the Elizabeth Line, Heathrow Express and Great Western Railway has now ended. Jaguar Land Rover is expected to announce plans to cut around 4,000 jobs as Business Secretary Jonathan Reynolds prepares to meet the company's leadership. The company employs around 30,000 people in the UK. And the American charge faltered at the US Open after shock defeats for Taylor Fritz and Madison Keys. That's the latest from Radio News Hub. I'm Johnny Holmes.
1: It's been a hot and extremely dry summer, leading to the drought we're experiencing. 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
3: A very pleasant day with very warm sunshine and an increasingly humid feel. Winds are light to moderate southerly with a maximum temperature today of 25 degrees Celsius. Tonight, largely fine and dry this evening and overnight. However, a few isolated spots of rain are possible, mainly before midnight. A muggy night to come for most with a minimum overnight of 17 degrees Celsius. And for Monday, a widely dry and bright start, probably cloudier with an increased chance of showers from late morning to late afternoon, but still very warm. Rain spreading eastwards overnight into Tuesday, with a maximum temperature tomorrow of 25 degrees Celsius. Outlook Tuesday to Thursday, rain clearing Tuesday with fresher, brighter conditions developing. Wednesday mainly dry and bright, then potentially wet and rather breezy on Thursday. Temperatures around average for early September. Sun sets tonight at 7:30 and rises tomorrow morning at 6:18. Tides in the bay, well, 45 metres, just under for the next high. It was 7:45 this morning at 4.15 metres. Low water at 14.17 at 1.50 metres. And a second high water at 20.29 at 4.44 metres. And that's it up to date here on 94.6 Cabin FM, with the tides fast approaching 3 minutes past 7.

That's the Lemon Pipers and their Green Tambourine, starting off hour number two of Smooth Sunday for this Sunday morning, the 60s and 70s hour. Well, if you just joined or recently joined, hello, how are you? I hope you're okay, feeling well, keeping good, everything in your particular world is as it should be. And welcome to Sunday morning here on 94.6 Cabin FM. Al Green from the 70s, from 1972, and a great message for the next 3 hours anyway. Let's stay together.

Yes, I still get requests to play that at the discos today. Al Green and Let's Stay Together. Okay, yesterday, bit of a letdown for me yesterday. There was, I probably said before that, well, I have said before that I've joined a choir, the Snowdown Colliery, Welfare Colliery choir, male voice choir. I'll get there in the end. And for months now, I've been practicing our first, well, they've been going since the 50s or early 60s, but I joined it. And so our first gig since I've joined was supposed to have been in Dover yesterday at the Market Square. We trained and trained and trained. We had a big dress rehearsal on Tuesday. And the events in Dover stopped us doing it. So I was quite disappointed yesterday. So if you took part in that peaceful demonstration, that's a very sarcastic thank you from me for ruining our day. Here's a holidays anyway, look through any window.

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Good old Grocer Jack. He was 82, you know. Excerpt from a teenage opera, Keith West. Our local grocer was Grocer Jack. Yeah, when I was in the sick going up. Remember his old shop? Remember those old tins of biscuits out there? no packets of biscuits back in there. You just got a bag of biscuits and you have a bag of biscuits, all different ones and twos. But yeah, and a quarter of tea, a few slices of cheese. But he used to have that big, I suppose, those only remember back in the day, that big cheese wire, put a big lump of cheese on this thing and pull the cheese wire back. My dad seemed to have sandwiches for cheese sandwiches. I was always up there, quarter cheese please Grocer Jack. And he died when he was 82, so but that was in the 60s. Perhaps the song was dedicated to him, eh? Anyway, moving on, we're moving on up. 1972 with Curtis Mayfield. Tune the 60s and 70s hour here on Cabin FM's Smooth Sunday with me, Martin H, through until 10.

Curtis Mayfield and Move On Up. It's been a long time since I passed my driving test, and the highway code always used to say, when you approach a traffic island, give way to the right. And I take that's the same today. You know, I don't think it's altered. If it has, please forgive me. I haven't read the highway code for quite a while. Yesterday, I was going up to, coming out from Herne, you know, to the little tin pot island there opposite the church, and just looked at my right, someone coming towards me, just started to go across the island, and six bikes come across the front of me, and looked at me as if I was from the planet Zorg, and, well, I probably am, but I was going to, you know, I thought I was just too stunned to sort of make any remarks, and I don't do road rage anyway because I don't believe it's not worth it. But a bit annoyed about that. It's, you know, the first three came across, and I just waved the others off. Like, come on, you might as well come now. Lovely bikes, but the way the looks they caught me, I thought to myself, have I missed a trick here somewhere? Have I missed a beat here? I thought, just be careful out there on those bikes, please. You know, you'd be surprised. You'll always come second in an argument with a motor car. So please observe the highway code. You might be in some sort of hurry to get somewhere, but no journey can be that important that you have to risk your neck to do so. So, please, we'll give way to you as we have to. And please think of us too. It takes two, you know. Marvin Gaye and Kim Weston from 1967.

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Double Motown, It Takes Two, Marvin Gaye, Kim Weston, and Junior Walker and the All-Stars there with I'm a Roadrunner, both hits in 1967. It's Ken Booth. Well, he gets to... Will you start, please, Ken? I've pressed the button. There we go, try. Here we go, press. There we go. Must hit that button a bit harder. A bit delicate, this stuff in the studio. I'm trying to break in something. Everything I own from 1974. 7:30.

always loved that song. I remember buying that all those years ago. I'd like to say a good morning to my good friend Tony over in Ashford. And he said what a wonderful tune that was before the news at 7. Well, it was a song by Sarah Brightman and Andre Bocelli called Anyway, it's Italian for Earth Song. And the choir I'm in, I mentioned earlier I'm in a choir, this is a colliery choir. And next May we're going to the Welsh Festival of Song in Cardiff. It's a 3-day event. We don't know which day we're going to be on. We get told by the organiser which day we're going to be on. But if we are on the Saturday, Andre Bocelli will be singing with us. So, hey, what a claim to fame that's going to be. So, fingers crossed, I might be sat here next June saying, that was good. Andre Bocelli was with us. So I managed to get picked with us Saturday. But apparently we've got to learn several Welsh language songs. And for someone who has difficulty speaking English, I'm going to have a bit of a job. And we have to do it we can't have a song sheet in front of us. So that's going to be, but it'd be worth it. Absolutely be worth it. And stood in front of all those people singing away there. Make a change from half a dozen people and their dog up the Will Tappers on a Sunday night. And Tony knows this is one of my favourite songs. He knows I love The Love Affair. Did a couple of gigs with those back in the 70s. Rainbow Valley hit in 1968. Go on, son, when are you going to come out? We need the sun to be shining.

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What a tune. That's Ray Charles there from 1962 indeed. And I Can't Stop Loving You. Gilbert Sullivan, he's in concert this year. Christmas, family, I want Christmas. I want to go, please get me a ticket. Hint, hint, hint.

Gilbert. So don't forget, kids, Christmas tickets, please. See Gilbert O'Sullivan in concert. Not much, do I? Here's Dobie Gray.

great northern soul song, Derby Gray from 1965, The In Crowd. Okay, it's time to go towards the news then, with Chariots of Fire towards the news. Before that one, John Denver with this one, Rocky Mountain High. See you after the news at 8.

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2: Train services have resumed between London, Paddington and Reading. It's after a grass fire near a train track caused major disruptions. Nigel Farage admitted Reform UK would make mistakes as he closed a party conference overshadowed by questions about donations.
3: More often than not, things will be put upon us that are unfair. But sometimes we will make mistakes. Sometimes we will get things wrong and get a bit of a kicking for it.
2: The Reform leader has denied wrongdoing following a report by Channel 4 News that showed senior Reform figures discussing how to disguise donations from foreign sources. A senior Conservative has warned Andy Burnham's plans to sanction Israel over illegal settlements in the West Bank could risk Britain's national security. Foreign Secretary Ed Miliband this week said the UK would reset its policy on Israel. And Luke Littler made a winning return to action while Luke Humphreys ended the challenge of Beau Greaves at the Czech Darts Open. That's the latest from Radio News Hub.

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3: Well, a very pleasant day with very warm sunshine and increasingly humid feel. Winds light or moderate southerly with a maximum temperature today of 25 degrees Celsius. Oh, tonight largely fine and dry this evening and overnight. Over a few isolated spots of rain are possible, mainly before midnight. A muggy night to come for most with a minimum overnight of 17 degrees Celsius. For Monday, a widely dry and bright start, probably cloudy with an increased chance of showers from late morning to late afternoon, but still very warm. Rain spreading eastwards overnight into Tuesday with a maximum temperature tomorrow of 25 degrees Celsius. And the outlook for Tuesday to Thursday, rain going to clear on Tuesday with fresher, brighter conditions developing. Wednesday, mainly dry and bright, then potentially turning wet and rather breezy on Thursday. Temperatures around about average for early September. Sunset this evening at 7:30 as 19:30 and rises tomorrow morning at 6:18. Tide in the bay, well, it was high water a quarter of an hour ago, so the next event is low water at 14:17 at 1.50 metres and the second high water of the day at 20:29 at 4.44 metres. That's it, you're up to date here on 94.6 Cabin FM. 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

That's Prince Buster and Jules Holland, and Enjoy Yourself. Is it later than you think? A great song. Bringing in hour three or four of Smooth Sunday for this Sunday morning. Hope you're okay, keeping well, keeping safe, and everything in your particular world is good. Okay then, so Leo Sayer, I did Paul Beard saying yesterday on his show that Leo Sayer was back in concert after all these years, and saying how good he looks, and he's got a couple of concerts in... I think I remember he said the Palladium and one somewhere else. But he's also in Folkestone, the Leascliffe Hall, on the 13th Monday, Tuesday the 13th of October. So if you, I don't know if there's any tickets left, but have a look at that. I wouldn't mind that myself, but I can't plead for Gilbert O'Sullivan tickets and Leo Sayer, so I think I'll stay with Gilbert. Be interesting to see that though, because Leo always sung his songs in a very high voice. Be interesting to see if he can still get there. But anyway, this one he made in 1980, and when it starts, I'll just press this button here. There we go. I'm having trouble with buttons this morning. Cinderella's okay, but buttons is playing up a bit. This is called More Than I Can Say in 1980. And this one's very high too. Great to hear again though.

Yeah, great track, great voice. Leo Sayer, bring a great memories from 1980 and more than I can say. 10 past 8 on Sunday morning. Now, apparently, shoppers are now being urged to back a campaign for 90 minutes of free parking in town and city centres. There's a good idea. The idea comes from Spring and Autumn Fair, who've launched a parliamentary petition saying it will bring more people back to the high street. Their own survey found nearly two-thirds of shoppers would visit more often if only they didn't have to pay to park. This is obvious. Free parking will be a simple, practical step that could make a real difference whether we go to town or not. The trouble is, I sort of caught him when they timed that. They don't imagine a car park being open for 90 minutes free of charge on a Saturday morning, and then just about most of the area wants to get into that free parking. Could be a bit, perhaps quite a reduction over the part of the day would be more practical. But places like Herne Bay, I suppose, you know, you could do it well there. The high streets, they're getting rather sort of dilapidated now, aren't they? Lots of shops, shoe shops, vape shops, is about it in the high streets now, isn't it? You know, and takeaways and places like that. So it'd be nice to see some of the businesses come back in the high street. You can't be the good old high street, can you? So anyway, I'd back that campaign for 90 minutes of free parking in town and city centres. Let's hope it comes off. Here's McFly. It's All About You. Thanks to Jonathan for reminding me that McFly comes from Back to the Future. That's on the telly this afternoon, if you're listening, Jonathan, and I'm going to have a look at it. Yes, absolutely, from 2 o'clock on BBC One.

0: McFly, It's All About You. So, John, making the remark about Jonathan there, studio manager. I played that song on the Breakfast Show months ago now, and I said, McFly. I said, where have they got that name from? Did someone have a dodgy burger? You think you know what I'm getting at? And Jonathan was straight onto me. That's from Marty McFly from Back to the Future. Not known for my visit to the cinema in Cabin FM or anywhere. So, Jonathan put me right. As I said, I'll have a look at the film this afternoon. I'll record it and watch it a bit later on, see what's been. I've never seen a lot of films I haven't seen, but I haven't seen Back to the Future. So I'll have a look at that. I might be tempted to watch Back to the Future too then, mightn't I?
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Aretha Franklin and Natural Woman. Now, apparently we've all decided the White Cliffs of Dover is the most iconic view in the whole country. Yeah, a quarter of us picked the top spot, with Snowdon coming in second, then Ben Nevis and Doodledaw just behind. After that, you've got Loch Ness, Windermere, St Michael's Mount, the Needles, Loch Lomond rounding out the list. Basically, the UK's greatest hits of scenery. Yeah, it's a nice, it's a very nice area, isn't it? I do like it down towards Eastbourne, you know, the old Seven Sisters. It looks quite good there too. But I think White Cliffs of Dover, yes. But as I said earlier, I was supposed to be there yesterday to do our choir. We had a choir. We've supposed to be in Market Square in Dover with a choir, the first outing since I've joined the choir. But unfortunately, the various goings on there yesterday, Dover District Council said, keep away, please. So we've rescheduled for this Saturday, but I think that might be changed as well. Never mind, we'll get there eventually. This is Luke Coombs, and he's singing about Beautiful Crazy.

Northern Soul Anthem there from 1975. That's Frankie Valli and the Four Seasons and The Night. So people who cycle to work say they're happier and more productive than when they use other modes of transport to commute. Many of the cyclists even believe their sex lives has improved since they got on their bikes. 89% say cycling home allowed them to switch off from the workday and put them in a good mood for their partner, friends and family. I've been pressing for a couple of years now. I want those electric bikes. When I'm on my walk, one comes past me and I don't want to ride it, I just want to sit on it and let it go. Take me where I want to go. A lad comes past me on my walk and he's got this bike. It must be worth a few, Bob. But it goes past me. It must be doing 30 miles an hour. And I think to myself, well, think of the fuel I could save on that. You know, don't mind the winds and weathers, I could put up with that. It's the fuels. As I said earlier on, though, as long as you learn the highway code. I've got it under my collar today. But what happened just, I nearly ploughed into a load of bikers who just decided to cut in front of me on a traffic island. But good job, you know, you can see what was going to happen. And so thankfully I was aware and alert and on the brakes a bit quick. It was a look I got from them as if to say, are you sure you know how to drive that car? But not giving it what for, but have a granddaughter in the back, so you know. Daddy, granddad's such a lovely man. He's in front of his granddaughter anyway. Here's Gabrielle and Rise.

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That's a rather pleasant record. Record, it could be record. What's a record, Dad? Ask your mum, son. That's Misha Paris and Will Dowling. And Where Is the Love? You know, I went to that. I didn't go to any old shop yesterday. And in there, they had bits of stuff for Christmas. Didn't know. Yeah, some of the chocolate stuff's coming for Christmas. It's barely September and we're talking about Christmas. No, it's nothing new. I guess earlier every year. I don't know. They just keep selling it all year round. Let's celebrate Christmas all year round, eh? So, here's me fave Carly Simon song. Nobody does it better. 8:36 Sunday morning.

That's Christopher Cross, great voice of Christopher Cross, and Ride Like the Wind. Now, it's known that I do karaoke. I sort of present karaoke and do sing the odd song badly, but I do have a go because I think if I can't have a go. I don't think karaoke is a bit of fun. I think that if you do it too good, then you put people off, so we don't do it too good. So I'll do In the Air Tonight, that bad. Not that bad, though, for the Phil Collins hit. But we had a go at this one, me and Mrs. H, last week. Didn't do too bad a job of it either. Peters and Lee from 1973, and Welcome Home.

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That's Gary Moore and Parisian Walkways. When I planned the programme, I was going to play that next, but I thought I didn't want to talk all over the intro and upset my good friend Doug Desneem. So let's get this one up to the news then. This one and Huey Lewis. 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
2: Train services have resumed between London, Paddington and Reading after a grass fire near the railway caused major disruptions on Saturday. National Rail says disruption affecting the Elizabeth Line, Heathrow Express and Great Western Railway has now ended. The business secretary is due to meet Jaguar Land Rover bosses amid reports that the UK's largest car manufacturer is to cut 4,000 jobs. The firm is expected to formally announce a major redundancy programme on Monday. The Shadow Foreign Secretary has warned that Andy Burnham's plans to sanction Israeli settlement goods could risk UK national security. Ministers have suggested goods coming out of Israeli settlements in the West Bank, a Palestinian territory, could be subject to sanctions. And Katie Taylor acclaimed becoming a three-time undisputed world champion in her farewell fight at Croke Park as the most special moment of her decorated career.
3: I'm retired now, so I can eat all I want, I can do whatever I want really, but I'm just going to enjoy a nice celebration, I think.
2: That's the latest from Radio News Hub. I'm Johnny Holmes.
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6: 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Clearing the clouds.

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1: Well, a very pleasant day with very warm sunshine and an increasing humid feel. Winds light or moderate southerly with a maximum temperature of 25 degrees Celsius. Tonight, largely fine and dry this evening and overnight. However, a few isolated showers of rain are possible before midnight. A muggy night to come for most with a minimum overnight of 17 degrees Celsius. Monday, a largely dry and bright start, probably cloudy with increased chance of showers from late morning to late afternoon, but still very warm. Rain will spread eastwards overnight into Tuesday, with a maximum temperature tomorrow of 25 degrees Celsius. Outlook Tuesday to Thursday, rain clearing Tuesday with fresher, brighter conditions developing. Wednesday, mainly bright, mainly dry and bright, then potentially turning wet and rather breezy on Thursday. Temperatures around average for early September. Sun sets this evening at 7:30 and rises tomorrow morning at 6:18. Tides in the bay, well, it's high watered about an hour and a quarter ago, so now we've got low water at 14 to 17 at 1.50 metres, and the second high water at 20:29, just on 8:30 at 4.44 metres. That's it, up to date here on 94.6 Cabin FM. The time very fast approaching 3 minutes past nine.
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Today is Read a Book Day, Great Egg Toss Day, whatever that means, National Coffee Ice Cream Day, National Pet Rock Day, and yes, National Grandparents Day. Oh, I expect the gifts and cards to come flowing in when I get home. If it's your birthday today, have a fabulous day. Happy birthday to you. 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I hope you have a great day. All the gifts you wish for, plus more. Your star sign is Virgo and the birth sign is Sapphire. Today's birthday is Macy Gray, American R&B soul singer. I try. Yes, she does do. An actress born in Ohio, United States in 1967. She's 59 today. Idris Elba, English actor. Luther, The Wire, The Suicide Squad, Pacific Rim. Born in the London borough of Hackney in London in 1967. 1972, 54 today is he. Greg Rudetsky, Canadian born, former professional tennis player, British number one in the 1997, 1999, 2006. Born in Montreal, Canada in 1973, is 53 today. And Tim Henman, he's a year behind him, a former professional British tennis player and the first British man to reach the singles semi-finals of Wimbledon since Roger Taylor in the 70s, born in Oxford in 1974. He's 52 today. And finally, Kerry Katona, English television personality and a founding member of Atomic Kitten, born in Warrington, Cheshire in 1980, 46 today. Oh, and finally, Pippa Middleton, British socialite, author, columnist, and the younger sister of Catherine, Princess of Wales, Rails, born in Royal York Berkshire Hospital, just pushed my teeth in probably, in Reading in 1983, 43 today, you see. Happy birthday to them, but more importantly, happy birthday to you. I hope you have a wonderful day. On with the music. This is Darts and the Boy from New York City.

They'll say that they're enjoying themselves, don't they? That's Darts from 1970-something. 1978, and the boy from New York City. Nice to see the sun shining through the Venetian blinds here in the studio. Lovely, just streaming in, lovely. Going to get more nice, pleasant day today. Hope you enjoy it. Are you going to get out today? Going to enjoy it? What are you up to today? Going to go and have a meal, go out for a meal, stay in the house, chill out, sit in the garden? Yes, me this afternoon. I got one or two bits and pieces to do this morning. I've finished. Took me about just over a week to do it. At the top of the stairs at home, we've got this cupboard, and it's sort of 6 foot by sort of about near enough 3 foot. It's one of those cupboards you just chuck everything in, you know, and then you get annoyed because you can't find it because you just chucked it in a great heap. And I keep usually keep my tools in there, and times I've gone down to the DIY shop and bought something and got home, and it's in the cupboard somewhere. So I turned it into a walk-in wardrobe. And done it all right as well, if I have to say so myself. We completed it yesterday, put the block, we got a little window in it to put the blind up, didn't want the sun shining through your faces, so, and sort of fading the colour in the clothes. So, yeah, great. So I play up now, I call Mrs. H, Mrs. Bouquet. You know, we got the walking wardrobe, you know. And I told one or two people in the village, and we were walking down the village the other day, and somebody pulled up in the car. Good morning, Mrs. Bouquet. Are you okay? Yeah, but Mrs. H will go along with it, so that's great. So we had a bit of fun with that. And did it and enjoy that. So I've took some clothes to a clothes bank. I lost a lot of weight. I was a 44 inch waist. Yes, I was. And I'm now a 38. And I got some trousers which are 36, and I've decided to throw the towel in. I'm not going to get to 36 waist. All the walking I'm doing, I'm still not going to get to it. So I'll stay happy as I am. And so I got several pairs of new trousers. So I gave them away to this clothes bank, and be grateful for that. But now, Mrs. H is want to buy some hangers today. So down we go to the shop to buy some more hangers. But it's looking good anyway. So quite content because I've done it. So looking forward to being rewarded with extra hot Sunday lunch today. Here's Gladys Knight with her Pips. Don't forget the Pips. Baby, don't change your mind. 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
4: Oh, for crying out loud.

That's Rumour, my favourite Rumour from 2010, and Slow. Talking about decorating a few moments ago, and the colour of the year apparently has been decided. It's pistachio. That's not a bad colour, is it? That's a soft green shade based on the nut. Has officially beaten sage, chocolate brown and butter yellow to become the trendiest colour of 2026. A poll to 2,000 adults says more than 6 in 10 of us have noticed pistachio popping up everywhere. Clothes, gadgets, decor, you name it. And the researchers reckon it's because the shade feels fresh and expressive and somehow fits the mood of the year. That's not a bad old colour, is it? I've just painted this walk-in wardrobe a shade of green. A little bit darker than pistachio. I forget what it's called now. But yeah, it looks good. Good too, yeah. That gets my vote, pistachio. I'll see what Mrs. H thinks, but I think one or two green rooms in the house is probably enough for Mrs. H. One of my favourite white soul singers, Michael McDonald, and I keep forgetting, in brackets, every time you're near. 22 minutes past nine, where does time go on a Sunday, smooth Sunday? Fastest show of the week. I love it.

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That's Corrine Bailey Ray and Put Your Records On. Thank you so much indeed for your messages that I get during the show. I always manage to, when I get home, the first thing I have to do is put my phone on to charge. I spend quite a lot of time on my phone during the show, messaging, saying thank you so much. I always try to answer if there's people good enough to listen in and praise. Thank you very much indeed. I get quite embarrassed when people tell me I do a good job. I always have done. I always sort of go into the... Remember the Princess Diana look when the head goes down? Remember that? I sort of do that. I just really, really enjoy doing this. It's really a kick for me to be doing it. I'm 71 years of age now. Yes, I am. Yes, I know. I sound like I'm 91, and I've been doing this now since I was 25. So doing all right, and I think so anyway. Still managing to press the right buttons, and I've been DJing for the last 52 years. So still going. Still. Some of these songs always bring great back memories for me. I remember buying the singles and what I was doing. So I wallow in nostalgia during this programme, and I hope you do too. I hope you enjoyed the music as much as I enjoyed presenting it. And thank you so much indeed for tuning in week after week. 14 years now on here.

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That's a Travelling Wilburys and the end of the line. Not quite the end of the line for me. Another 20 minutes to go yet. Been watching Popmaster on TV. Popmaster TV. Do you watch that at all? Nobody think you know everything. You watch that, you know nothing. That's about me. Don't know too badly. It's the lyric ones I don't know. You can't do the lyrics. Is Sting and Fields of Gold.

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That's Eternal featuring Babe Winans and I Wanna Be the Only One. Well, that's it then for this morning. Thank you so much indeed for tuning in for the last 3 hours. Always 4 hours, rather. Always lovely to have you along. Leave you two songs. Van Morrison, Avalon of the Heart, up to the news itself. Before that, this one from Sade, Your Love is King. Keep well, keep safe, keep it on Cabin FM. Have a great week. We're on breakfast on Thursday if you're around. If not, next Sunday it is then. Have a good one. Bye.

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2: Train services have resumed between London Paddington and Reading after a grass fire near a train track at London Paddington caused major disruptions. The fire caused an electricity supply failure, which blocked all lines between Paddington and Heathrow, according to National Rail. In an update this morning, it said disruption to the Elizabeth Line, Heathrow Express and Great Western Railway has ended. Nigel Farage admitted Reform UK would make mistakes as he closed a party conference overshadowed by questions about donations.
3: Things will be put upon us that are unfair. But sometimes we will make mistakes. Sometimes we will get things wrong and get a bit of a kicking for it.
2: The Reform leader has denied wrongdoing throughout the three-day event following a report by Channel 4 News that showed senior Reform figures discussing how to disguise donations from foreign sources. Accepting donations from a foreign company, including donations in kind such as polling, could constitute a criminal offence, and the party has been reported to the police. Jaguar Land Rover is expected to announce plans to cut around 4,000 jobs as Business Secretary Jonathan Reynolds prepares to meet the company's leadership. The company employs around 30,000 people in the UK, with ministers saying they understand the concern for workers and their families. A senior Conservative says Andy Burnham's plans to sanction Israel over illegal settlements in the West Bank could risk Britain's national security. Foreign Secretary Ed Miliband this week said the UK would reset its policy on Israel. And transgender girls must leave Girl Guiding UK by today, Holly Hughes reports.
4: It's following a policy change introduced after the Supreme Court ruling on gender last year, defining a woman based on biological sex. Girl Guiding says their intention throughout has been to act with kindness, care and respect, providing members with notice far in advance.
2: That's the latest from Radio News Hub. I'm Johnny Holmes.
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2: Areas of cloud and outbreaks of rain across England and Wales clearing to the northeast by early afternoon, with sunny and warm weather following. Windy in Scotland with highs of 25 degrees.
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7: Hey, it's Stafford's World, and here come the memories. This is my

same time, same place, and we meet again. What a coincidence. I'm Mark Stafford, it's Stafford's World. For the next 3 hours, a journey through rock and roll history awaits. On the song stories today on Stafford's World, Mark Knopfler of Dire Straits brings us the story behind one of their biggest hits, Money for Nothing, and Al Stewart takes us behind the scenes on his classic album, The Year of the Cat, and brings us the story behind the track Sand in Your Shoes. The writers sing them their way, and the writer this time around is Harry Nilsson, who gives us his take on a song he originally wrote for the Monkees in 1967 for the Pisces, Aquarius, Capricorn and Jones Limited album. And on Arbor They Did It First, the originals of a couple of British top 40 hits for the Searchers and Maxine Nightingale, originals done by Robert Mosley and by J. Vincent Edwards, all to come in the next 3 hours. Hope you're enjoying what you've heard so far. Zager and Evans in the year 2525. We're getting closer. Still got plenty of a buffer there. Well, then we'll find out if exactly what they predicted happened, won't we? Phil Lynott's Yellow Pearl, of course, starting the show. And this was a great song, did nothing at all in England, but did pretty well in America for Joe Walsh.

0: They certainly were pretty unique in their time in the charts, weren't they? Sailor came along, sounded different to everybody else, didn't they? A glass of champagne for them. Joe Walsh from the movie Urban Cowboy, the soundtrack of that. Also, you find it on the Eagles live album, but it was, in fact, a Joe Walsh single himself. Top 20 in America in 1980 for All Night Long.
1: And now, Stafford's World looks a bit deeper at the hit songs and tells you the stories behind them. It's time for another song story on Stafford's World.
0: And the first of the two song stories comes from Mark Knopfler, of course, Dire Straits, and the single from them, Money for Nothing. And Mark tells us the story behind that track.
2: To us, Brothers and Isles are just going to be another record, and it just, the reason... There's a couple of reasons why it got as big as it did, and they had to do with the fact that a couple of singles were hits in America, and had to do with the fact that it was just bang on the same time as the CD thing happened. In fact, Brothers and Arms was the very first CD single, I am told, and one of the first CD albums, so that was just complete coincidence. There was a new technology in terms of the video, wasn't there, because Steve Barron really wanted to use this computer graphic thing. Yeah. And I don't know how it looks now. I suppose it might look a tad old-fashioned. I really don't know. But I had nothing to do with it, thankfully, which is probably why it turned out okay. And Steve did it. The stuff that I wrote for the beginning, I got the idea that in my head that I'd seen this kid in his bedroom and with his MTV dreams and the camera whooshing across this landscape. It never happened because Steve had, did his own video, which is fine, but MTV had this advert that they used to promote themselves with acts going on saying, I want my MTV, and to the camera. And I saw one with the police on there doing that, saying, I want my MTV. And of course, we knew those lads pretty well because we'd done a lot of gigs together in Germany and places like that. And we used to split the bill and, just go around and did quite a lot of stuff together. And I thought of, if I took the tune from Don't Stand So Close to Me and did I Want My MTV, that would be pretty good if Sting could sing that. And I said, that'd be pretty good if I could get Sting to sing that. And somebody said, oh, well, he's on holiday here, right? Because we were in Montserrat. So again, it was just another coincidence, the same as the technology. And the whole thing just came together because he was on holiday there.

It was 1966, and Otis Redding had a happy song and a sad one. That was the sad one. Otis Redding, 1966, some classic soul for Herman in Cologne. Thank you very much for getting in touch, Herman, at mark@markstafford.co.uk. Now, this next song was done by the Crash Test Dummies, and talking about movies and movie soundtracks, it was from the Dumber and Dumber soundtrack in 1995, but XTC did it first a few years earlier.

0: Must dig out Fever by the McCoys sometime in the near future, or maybe even Sorrow. They did the original of that. 1966 was their year for that one, though. Massive song around the world for the McCoys, and Hang On Sloopy. Back with the classic from The Who in just a few minutes.
1: 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Whatever you do, don't go anywhere. Stafford's World will be back very shortly, right after these messages.
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Rock and Rolling with Eddie Cochran, Rock and Rolling with The Who as well, and some people in radio stations will be breathing a sigh of relief because he played the clean version of that, The Who and Who Are You. Now, a few months back, I was sitting on the sofa with Mrs. Stafford, and you get one of those moments when it's like, what's on telly? Nothing. So we ended up digging out some, I don't know where we got it from, Netflix somewhere, a movie called The Sapphires, which featured Chris O'Dowd. He was the Irish guy in the boat that rocked, and he played a similar kind of role this time around. I think he's only got one style, but I like his stuff anyway. And it was a movie about a group of four Australian teenage girls who, during the Vietnam War in 1968, decided that their singing group would go off to Vietnam and earn some money in 1968. So they sang various songs from the era, and then up popped a song from 1972, Staple Singers, and I'll Take You There. And As I Am Wont to Do, you ask Mrs. Stafford, I do it very much. I went, no, that's not right. That's the Staple Singers, I'll Take You There. That's 1972. It cannot be in a movie about what happened in 1968. And then along came Creedence Clearwater Revival and Run Through the Jungle, which was 1970. So off he was again. I say get your research right. If you put a film together, you can spare a bit of money for a researcher, can't you? 1972 it was this, not 1968.

One of their early big singles and still one of the best, U2's Pride in the Name of Love. 1972, before that, Now You Know. I'll take you there, the Staples Singers. Hi to Steve Mannion, who's in the Algarve some of the time and in Kent the rest of the time. He flits between the two, which I must admit I wouldn't mind doing at all. I like that idea. I really do. Anyway, just give me some information on Paul McCartney's Sea Moon, some stuff I didn't know. So thanks for getting in touch, Steve, and telling me that. This is a British band who did very well in America and not so well in the home country of the United Kingdom. Just one hit for them, Dance All Days. But in America, they had five hits, including this one, Wang Chung's Everybody Have Fun Tonight. We'll do this and some David Bowie to finish the first hour.

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0: 66, the Yardbirds. A bunch of good signals in 66 and 67 for them. Yardbirds, Over, Under, Sideways, Down. Steve Winwood, not as prolific recording-wise, but still touring and still playing live. Steve Winwood and Valerie into our two of the show. Now, these next two, I dug out Lou Reed's I Love You, Suzanne. And as I was sort of checking it out, you've got to check them out and see if they sound as good as they did in your head. While I was doing that, I thought, do you know what? It's a dead ringer. The first bunch of words on Lou Reed's I Love You, Suzanne are a dead ringer for this from the Contours.
1: You broke my heart because I couldn't dance. You didn't even want me around. And now I'm back to let you know I can really shake 'em down.

0: They're singing the same words, but not necessarily in the right order, if you know what I mean. Lou Reed's I Love You, Suzanne, Contours, and Do You Love Me?
1: You've heard the hit versions. Now it's time for the originals. This is Ah, But They Did It First on Stafford's World.
0: Couple of songs, original versions of those songs, and we'll start with a hit in 1976 for Maxine Nightingale, which was Love Hit Me. She had that big hit with Right Back Where I Started From, which was actually co-written by the singer of this, the original version of one of her other hits, Love Hit Me. J. Vincent Edwards, the guy today on Ah, But They Did It First with Love Hit Me. He was around in 1969, had a great single out called Thanks, and then he was back in the 70s. And he was the one who did this first. It was Maxine Nightingale's follow-up to Right Back Where We Started From. It was Love Hit Me and Ah, But He Did It First, J. Vincent Edwards.

Well, it turns out that he got to know Maxine Nightingale when they were playing on the set, the stage version of Hair back in the 1960s, and stayed friends into the 70s. She had the hit Love Hit Me, and she took J. Vincent Edwards' song and made it a hit. He had a go at it but didn't crack the charts, but she did. First of the two, and the second of the two, was a big hit in 1965 for the Searchers. They called it Goodbye My Love, but that was a cover of the original version of it from a guy called Robert Mosley. He called it Goodbye My Lover Goodbye. What's in a name, you say? Well, the difference between a hit and a non-hit. Robert Mosley, non-hit. Goodbye, my lover, goodbye. But the original version of the song on Arbor, they did it first.

Sometimes it just takes a little tweak and then you have the hit. Robert Mosley, Goodbye My Lover, Goodbye, didn't do it and Searchers did. I suppose the idea that the Searchers had a massive following doesn't come into it at all, does it? Ah, but they did it first. Hello to Peter, Anthony, Barry. Thanks for getting in touch. If you want to get in touch, by the way, you can email me at mark@markstafford.co.uk. That's a nice, simple way. Into the 80s now, OMD. A bunch of songs. A couple of their hits in the 80s were all about Joan of Arc and the old Maid of Orleans. This was one of the two.

From the time when rap was just a bit of fun, it would be here, it would be gone, and it never did it? At Blondie's Rapture, when we all liked a bit of rap, it was something different for a time. At Blondie's Rapture, before that, OMD, Maid of Orleans, the waltz, Joan of Arc. I'm Mark Stafford, it's Stafford's World. On the way still, we have the artists sing them, or the writers sing them their way, and we also have another song story, all of that to come. But for now, 1966, a Stevie Wonder Motown song that didn't do it for him, which is fairly rare, A Place in the Sun.

0: had a couple of singles around that time. They're almost dead ringers for each other. There Was a Place in the Sun and Traveling Man. You could swap them over and not know you were listening to a different song. You covered Blowing in the Wind as well at that time. Lost His Way a little, and then found it in 1967 with I Was Made to Love Her. Changed his style slightly, and the rest is history. Couldn't go wrong after that. Back with some Bob Seger very shortly.
1: 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Stafford's World with Mark Stafford will be back in just a few moments.
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9: 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From Dublin to Dortmund and from San Francisco to Southampton. This is Stafford's World with Mark Stafford.

were Hank Marvin, Bruce Welch and John Farrar, and they looked destined for a hit-making career in the early 70s. A couple of singles that did pretty well for them, Lady of the Morning and Marmaduke, and it looked like they were going to do some good stuff. A writer with them was John Farrar, and he wrote Silvery Rain, which was a hit for Cliff around that time. Then he got to become Olivia Newton's John's producer and writer, wrote loads of her hit songs, wrote the two biggest songs from Grease, Hopelessly Devoted for You, to you, and also You're the One That I Want. And I suppose he thought he'd made the right decision. He did. His bank manager certainly thought he did. Marvin Welch and Farrar and Marmaduke, and a bit of classic rock Bob Seger style as well. Hello to Gordy Cotter, who's in the Portsmouth area. He said his dad used to do a disco, and when he was doing a disco, he said, he used to play this song, and he used to play this song, and he sometimes played the 20-minute version, which we haven't got time for. But, you know, the single is good, but the single should be longer. Rare Earths, Get Ready. The single's a couple of minutes, and the album version's 21, and somewhere in between, there's a nice in-between length.

bit of a Joe Jackson gem. Doesn't get played much at all, does it? Cha-Cha Loco, mid-80s Joe Jackson. Rare Earth, as I said, it should be longer. 4 or 5 minutes, you never know. But not a couple of minutes. And the whole of One Side. I don't think I've ever sat down and gone through the whole of the One Side of Get Ready. That's a bit too much for me. But Gordy Cotter may remember it from his days of listening to his dad play it on disco down in the Portsmouth area. Good to hear from you, Gordy. mark@markstafford.co.uk if you'd like to get in touch. Love to hear from you. Time for the writers to sing them their way. And we'll do a request with this because Hugh Slavin got in touch and he listens on Keep 106 down in Dorchester, listens every week now, and he says he likes the music of 1967, settles down accompanied by a glass of wine and a whiskey chaser. At what point the whiskey chaser is grabbed and taken as a time to have it, we don't really know. But he says anything from 1967

0: That's for you, Slavin, and also for Nikki as well. Thanks for getting in touch. Harry Nilsson, the great Harry Nilsson, and Cuddly Toy, 1967. Leaving us one more to finish the hour, the second hour of Stafford's World. And it's a Ringo Starr song that wasn't a big hit, but should have been one. Even for the fact you've got somebody famous doing the counting, it's Snookeroo. And what famous artist is doing the counting on this?
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interesting how Elvis Costello changed his image from the early years. He was difficult in the early years. I guess he thought, if I'm one of the new guys, I've got to be a bit difficult. So he became a bit awkward to interview. But later on, he mellowed to the point he became a great statesman of music with a couple of American series that went on for quite many years over the years, and very well respected these days. Elvis Costello, every day I write the book. Classic rock and roll to open up the third hour, Buddy Holly's Rave On. Now, I don't know if you've seen, floating around on YouTube in recent months, there's been a clip of 10cc performing some of their songs live, including I'm Not In Love. And 10cc recently has generally meant to Graham Gouldman. Being 10cc, he sort of got his name as the man who's the keeper of the name. But when he appeared on this particular session that was there, it was Graham Gouldman and Kevin Godley, and you don't usually get two 10cc'ers together. They seem to split through all the politics. But Graham Gouldman and Kevin Godley are mates now. And on the other side of the fence, you've then got Eric Stewart and Lol Cream on the other side. And Lol Cream was, of course, Kevin Godley's mate in Godley and Cream. But now they've all changed chairs. And Kevin Godley was asked during this particular interview, which floats around on YouTube somewhere. He was asked if they will ever. We know what the rest is. Will they ever? And he said, there's no chance. Ever. There will be no ever. It won't happen. As in, will they ever get back together? And he said, there's 100% no chance of them ever getting back together. There's some deep wounds there. Sadly, because that would be wonderful to see them, wouldn't it?

0: It's surprising what sticks in your mind over the years, but I well remember seeing that song on one of the BBC's Sight and Sound in Concert programmes they used to have. The idea was that what they would do is to take the feed from a music concert and put the feed out in stereo on the radio, and on our TVs we'd get the pictures. We didn't have stereo audio on the pictures back then. You put the two together and somehow they sort of synced together, somehow, and we had a pretty good live in concert. And one of them was Ronnie Lane and his band Slim Chance. It's about 1976 when they played that song, Don't Try to Change My Mind, which should have been a hit. Of course, wasn't, was it? Many a good song falls by the wayside.
1: And now, Stafford's World looks a bit deeper at the hit songs and tells you the stories behind them. It's time for another song story on Stafford's World.
0: So we'll dig about in the box and pull out another song story. This one is marked Al Stewart on the outside. Al Stewart and a song from the album Year of the Cat, a song called Sand in Your Shoes. And Al tells us about the track, and he also tells us about the story of the album as well. A lot of info from Al there as we tell the story of Sand in Your Shoes.
2: Year of the Cat was my seventh album in England and my third album in America. It followed Modern Times, which had nibbled at the top 30, and we had high hopes for it when we assembled in Abbey Road Studios in 1975. Alan Parsons was to be the producer, and we had a stellar lineup of musicians. Peter Wood had been the keyboard player with the Sutherland Brothers and Quiver. Tim Rennick had been their lead guitar player. They'd had a hit with a song called The Arms of Mary. Stuart Elliott was in Cockney Rebel. He'd been the drummer, and he was later to go on to join the Alan Parsons Project. And George Ford was the bass player. Now, George, amazingly, I'd seen when I was 13 years old. I'd gone to see a package show in Bristol. Duane Eddy was on it, Bobby Darin was on it, and there was an English band called Emil Ford and the Checkmates. Remarkably enough, Emil Ford was the brother of George Ford, and at the age of 17, he was the bass player of Emil Ford and the Checkmates. What do you want to make those eyes at me for? It'd been a number one hit for, oh, I don't know, quite a long time. That was fantastic to me, the fact that I met George Ford, and he'd been in Emil Ford and the Checkmates. Peter White was the newcomer of the group. He was 20 years old, and we'd hired him as a piano player. And he was to go on to do something completely different, not on piano, on this record. The fourth song on the record is Sand in Your Shoes, which was my attempt at doing a folk rock song. I'd grown up listening to, you know, all the mid-1960s folk rock things, Bob Dylan especially, like a Rolling Stone and everything of that ilk, and I wanted to write something in that style. And I was convinced there would be the song, and I thought, well, you know, to the extent that when we delivered the record, I went to the record company and said, please release Sand in Your Shoes as the single. And they did, in South Africa, and it was a hit in South Africa, but it was not a hit anywhere else in the world. This is the beginning and the end of my ability to pick singles. I have very little whatsoever, but I still think in some parallel universe somewhere this is a hit.

Wasn't he called the Elton John Band for that? I think he wanted to stretch his wings. I'm pretty sure he called it the Elton John Band for Philadelphia Freedom. Drop that at very quickly. Before that, Al Stewart, Sand in Your Shoes, the superb album Year of the Cat. Now, Edie Brickell is the wife of Paul Simon. They've been married for over 30 years, which is pretty good going in the music business. Over the years, she's done a few side projects, including working with the comedian Steve Martin, who got into a musical career in the last 15 years or so. But back in 1988 is when we first remember her. If you were lucky enough to be around and buy the album Shooting Rubber Bands at the Stars, then Edie Brickell did that particular album. She's back now with new music, but she's also remembered from this 1988, Edie Brickell and What I Am.

0: also a fine track on there called Circles, so check out the album if you've passed it by first time around. Eddie Brickell from Shooting Rubber Bands at the Stars and What I Am. Hello to Nick and Joe Watson, who are in Derby, listening regularly now, they say, via a new internet station called East Kent Radio. Welcome along. Glad to have you there. And we're back with some music for you. A bit of classic rock, Golden Earring style, is not too far away.
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8: Rocking all over the world, this is Stafford's World.

can't believe that that wasn't a hit in Britain, but it wasn't. Fire and Rain from James Taylor. He had to wait until You've Got a Friend for any chart success in Britain. Golden Earring, of course, and a Radar Love on Stafford's World. Welcome along. I'm Mark Stafford. Thanks for sticking around. How about this? 1979 and the Pretenders.

always feel sorry for Joe Egan because they go, ah, Steelers Will, that was Jerry Rafferty's band. Well, it was, but Joe Egan played his part as well. One of their hits, Star from Steelers Will, Pretenders and Kid. Hello to Patricia Lukic, who gets in touch regularly from Munich and comes up with some good choices of songs. This is an interesting one. It's actually a song. Well, let's let the secret out. It's a great song, but it's tarnished, maybe tarnished by the fact that Dana had a small hit with it, and she sort of took a bit of the Eric Carmen cred away. But it was a great track done Eric Carmen-wise. So for Patricia Lukic in Munich, how about this one, Eric Carmen?

I think it's a fine single. I do. Eric Carmen's version is better by far. Certainly never going to fall in love again. Two more songs to finish another Staffords World, and I put them together because they're two great songs from 1969, and neither of them deserved, well, they both deserved, but neither of them got a place in the top 40 in England, which is a real shame. I don't think they did it well anywhere. First of the two is Billy Davis and I Can Remember, a song that was done by many people. Peter and Gordon had a go at it. James and Bobby Purify had a go at it. Oliver, as in Good Morning Starshine, had a go at it. And Billy Davis did as well. None of them managed to hit, but it's a great song. And the Marmalade took a Bee Gees song that the Bee Gees didn't do anything really with. It came from the early part of their career. Should have been done. And many years later, Robin Gibb did a version of it on... when he did a lot of those duets with other people on Bee Gees' song, he covered the song Butterfly. But it's 69. What about this? Two songs not good enough for the charts, which in my mind certainly says how good the charts were in 1969. Thanks for listening. Mark at markstafford.co.uk. If you'd like to get in touch, let's finish with these two.

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1: Nigel Farage admitted Reform UK would make mistakes as he closed a party conference overshadowed by questions about donations.
2: Things will be put upon us that are unfair. But sometimes we will make mistakes and get a bit of a kicking for it.
1: The Reform leader has denied wrongdoing following a report by Channel 4 News that showed senior Reform figures discussing how to disguise donations from foreign sources. Train services have resumed between London, Paddington and Reading after a grass fire near a train track caused major disruptions. The fire at Scrubs Lane in North Kensington caused an electricity supply failure, which blocked all lines between Paddington and Heathrow. A senior Conservative has warned Andy Burnham's plans to sanction Israel over illegal settlements in the West Bank could risk Britain's national security. Foreign Secretary Ed Miliband this week said the UK would reset its policy on Israel. And the Business Secretary is due to meet Jaguar Land Rover bosses amid reports that the UK's largest car manufacturer is to cut 4,000 jobs. That's the latest from Radio News Hub. I'm Johnny Holmes.
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1: Rain across England and Wales gives way to sunny and warm weather by early afternoon. Scotland and Northern Ireland rather windy and cloudy with occasional rain throughout. Highs of 24 degrees.
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0: Oh, great one there from Mr. Mark Bolan. T-Rex, of course, Get It On, down six places from last week's 4 to this week's 10. Ninth week on the chart for that one, former number one single back in 1971, which is the week, which is more importantly the year that we are in. And the week we are in is the week ending the 4th of September 1971, for our Timeless Top 10 this week. Welcome along to the show. It's Gavin with you until 2 o'clock this afternoon here on the Cabin FM airwaves. And between now and 2 o'clock, as we always do on the Saturday and Sunday afternoons, we're going to count down the chart from this week and a given year in history, from 10 to number 1. We're going to count it down musically. Verbally, we're going to count it down from 40 to number 1. We'll start that off just before the ads and just after the number 9 song, which we're going to play next. And as always, we've got the memory machine as well. And this week, of course, the events come from the 5th of September for the purposes of this weekend's show. So, yeah, that's all coming up between now and 2 o'clock this afternoon. And don't forget, if you can stay tuned after 2 o'clock, you will hear another 2 hours of the afternoon alternative after 2. If you're listening to the first play of the show on Saturday, if you're listening to the Sunday replay, you will hear another 60 minutes of the Sunday Sanctuary. And we've got a whole hour of tunes from the entirety of the 70s decade after 2 o'clock this week on Sunday afternoon. And of course, we round off with 3 tunes, 3 songs for one particular artist, and it's a female solo artist for you this week on the show. So that coming up after 2 o'clock, depending on which day you're listening, the afternoon alternative on Saturday afternoon and the Sunday Sanctuary on Sunday afternoon. But right now, let's get back to the here and now, and let's get back to the Timeless Top 10. We're going to count down, as I said, the first quarter of the top 40, numbers 40 to 31 in just a few minutes time from now. But first of all, let's find out who was at this week's
1: number 9.
0: Back in 1971, and I can reveal that they were down 2 places from last week's 7 to this week's number 9, ninth week on the chart, and 4 was as high as this one would reach. It's Atomic Rooster. The track is called Devil's Answer.

0: Right, Atomic Rooster there with Devil's Answer. That was this week's number 9. Last week's number 7, dropping 2 places on our chart this week in 1971. 9th week on the chart overall for that one, and number 4 was as high as that one would reach. Right, we're going to take a break for the ads very shortly, but right now, here on the Timeless Top 10 from the week ending the 4th of September 1971, let's count down the songs from numbers 40 to 31.
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0: Right then, at number 40 was The Temptations with Just My Imagination, dropping 2 places. New at 39 was CCS with Tap Turns on the Water. Jerry Monroe was up 2 places to 38, swapping places with The Temptations and Little Drops of Silver. Marmalade new at 37 with Cousin Norman. James Taylor's You Got a Friend up 3 places to 36. Dawn and Knock 3 Times were down 5 places to 35. The Velvettes and These Things Will Keep Me Loving You, non-movers at 34. Greyhound and Black and White down 5 places to 33. The Delphonics, La La Means I Love You, down to number 32. And Rod Stewart's double A-side Maggie May, Reason to Believe, was a new entry at 31. Right then, so those are all the songs in the bottom quarter of the 40. We'll get to the upper half of the bottom half of the 40, if that makes sense. After the number 7 song, we're going to play you that number back-to-back with the number 8 song. Both of those on the way next.
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0: Right, Soldier Blue there by Buffy St. Marie. That was at one place from last week's 8 to this week's number 7. 8th week on the chart for that one, and that's as high as that one will get. And before that, you heard Carole King with It's Too Late. That was a double A side along with I Feel the Earth Move, and that was up 7 places into the 10 this week in 1971. From last week's 15 to this week's number 8. Right, you're listening to the Timeless Top 10 from the week ending the 4th of September 1971 with myself, Gavin Blunt. All will be revealed for the top spot very soon. And we've got the number 6 song on the way very shortly. Then we'll be taking a look at events from this day in history. Today, of course, the 5th of September. And for the purposes of this weekend show, that's the date we're going to look at in events from this day in history. So those on the way soon, but right now we're going to take a look at the songs that were on our chart in this week in 1971 from numbers 30 to 21.
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0: Right, at number 30, it was Dave and Ansel Collins down 6 places to 30 with Monkey Spanner. Formations at the Top of the Stairs were up 2 places to 29. 28, it was Daniel Boone. He was up 5 places with Daddy Don't You Walk So Fast. Lobo were down 8 places to 27 with Me and You and a Dog Named Boo. Shirley Bassey's For All We Know was up 6 places to 26. Hot Chocolate's I Believe in Love was up to 25. At 24, it was Ken Dodd and When Love Comes Around Again. You have the tickling stick. The Sweet and Cocoa down 1 place to 23. Middle of the Road and Chirpy Chirpy Cheep Cheep down 9 places to 22. And Slade's Get Down and Get With It down 3 places to 21. Right then, so those are all the songs just missing out in the place in the upper half of the 40. We'll get to the upper half of said 40 very soon, just after 1:30. But right now, taking us up to this week's edition of the Memory Machine, let's find out who was at this week's
2: number 6.
0: And I can reveal that this week's 6 was last week's 6. 6th week on the chart for them, and that's as high as it would get. That's the devil's number, isn't it? Goodness me. I think we better cover ourselves with some holy water on that one. Right, Memory Machine on the way shortly. Right now, let's banish the devil with the Pioneers. Let your yeah be yeah.

0: Right, the Pioneers there, we've Let Your Yeah Be Yeah. Non-movers at this week's number six. And as I said, all the sixes on that one. The Devil's back. I think we've banished him, though. Last week's number six, and six was as high as that one would get. Right, so it's time to 10 from the week ending the 4th of September 1971. We'll get back to the top five and the top 20 countdown very shortly. But right now, it's time for the Memory Machine. And right now, we're going to take a look at events from this week in history. Today, of course, the 5th of September for the purposes of this weekend's show. Right, so first of all, just down the road from us in 1174, Canterbury Cathedral was destroyed by fire. In 1646, following Cromwell's victory in the English Civil War, the office of the Archbishop of Canterbury was abolished. In 1666, the end of the Great Fire of London came about. So that started on the 2nd of September at the bakery of Thomas Farriner on Pudding Lane. 10,000 buildings, including St Paul's Cathedral, have been destroyed, but only six people are known to have died during the event. In 1800, following a blockade by Admiral Horatio Nelson, French troops surrendered the Mediterranean island of Malta to Britain. In 1887, a fire at the Theatre Royal in Exeter killed 186. In 1914, the First Battle of the Marne began. German, British and French troops fought for 6 days. Half a million people were killed at the battle. In 1935, Johnny Briggs, the actor, was born, best known for playing Mike Baldwin in the soap opera Coronation Street, in which he appeared from 1976 to 2006, received a Lifetime Achievement Award at the 2006 Soap Awards for his 30 years of contribution to the show. The start of the Second World War in 1939 in Europe, American President Roosevelt declared the United States to be neutral. In 1946, in the Stone Town in Zanzibar, one Mr. Farouk Balsara, as he was known then, and went on to become Freddie Mercury, was born, went on to compose many hits for Queen, including Bo Rap, Don't Stop Me Now, and We Are the Champions. In 1959, the first trunk dialing system from a public call box, no, that's not what elephants did when they made a phone call, was launched during a ceremonial phone call from Bristol to London. 1963, Christine Keeler, one of the women involved in the Profumo scandal in Britain, was arrested and charged with perjury. In 1969, Gavin Maxwell, the Scottish naturalist and author, best known for his book Ring of Bright Water, about how he brought an otter back from Iraq and raised it in Scotland, was sadly passed away. 1975, two people were killed and 63 injured as a suspected IRA bomb exploded in the lobby of the Hilton Hotel in central London. In 1979, the Queen led the nation in mourning as the body of her husband's uncle, Lord Mountbatten, was buried after a death pageantry in London. 1979, also on this day in that year, the BBC began broadcasting hit American series Dallas, which soon became one of the most popular programmes on British TV. In 1982, Douglas Bader, the British fighter pilot, passed away. 1988, No Sex Please Were British, the longest running comedy, closed in London after 6,671 performances over 16 years. In 2008, £20,000 of petrol was given away in North London to promote a computer game. Traffic was gridlocked outside the Last Stockage in Finsbury Park as drivers queued for £40 worth of free fuel each. In 2013, more than 130 vehicles were involved in a series of crashes in thick fog on the Sheppey crossing in just up the road from us here in Kent. In 2014, Channel 4's game show Countdown achieved a Guinness World Record for the most series broadcast for a TV game show, and it reached its 6,000th episode on this day. In 2022, Liz Truss was announced as the new Prime Minister after a poll of Conservative Party members, and went on to hold the position for just under 50 days. And I think he's one of the shortest serving Prime Ministers in our history. And finally, last year, Angela Rayner resigned as Deputy Prime Minister and Housing Secretary after failing to pay enough tax on her £800,000 flat in Hove. Right, well, that concludes this week's edition of the Memory Machine. As we've run out of music, that means that we've reached the end point of the feature, but it will return in a week's time on the next edition of the show for the 12th of September, so make sure you tune in next week to hear that. Right then, let's get back to the Timeless Top 10 from the week ending the 4th of September 1971, and let's find out who was at this week's
1: number 5.
0: And I can reveal that this week's number 5 was last week's number 3. They were down 2 places on the chart this week in 1971. It's Dawn, and this is the follow-up to the track which we mentioned earlier on in the show, Knock 3 Times. This is Dawn then, and the sound of What Are You Doing Sunday?

0: every last second there of The Family in My Own Time, one place up from last week's five to this week's number four. 8 week on the chart for that one. Four is as high as it would get. And before that, number five this week was up to, was down two places, sorry, from last week's three to this week's five. Third week on the, sixth week on the chart for them, and three was as high as that one would get. That was Dawn and What Are You Doing Sunday. Well, it'd be the Sunday Sanctuary, I think, which you'll be hearing as part of this show as well. So, yeah. Anyway, this is the Timeless Top 10 with myself, Gavin Blunt, here on Homebase Cabin FM. Don't forget, as I've just mentioned, after 2 o'clock, if you're listening on Saturday to the first play of the show, you will hear another 2 hours of the afternoon alternative. If you're listening on Sunday to the Sunday Sanctuary, you will hear another 60 minutes of the show at Sunday Sanctuary. Between 2 and 3, and we've got a whole hour of the 70s for you, a whole of the decade, including three songs from one particular artist in three tunes, which will end the show as always just before 3 o'clock, just before Melanie and the mixtape. Right then, we're back to the here and now, and we've got three more songs still to play you. We're going to get to the number three song and the number two songs. I'll play you those back to back either side of the adverts, in a kind of advert sandwich. Sounds rather tasty, doesn't it? Right now, let's count down the songs from 20 to number 11.
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0: Right then, number 20 was Saint Cecilia and Leap Up and Down, and the bracketed bit, Wave Your Knickers in the Air. Yes, I don't think that's rather a good idea. Number 19, up 7 places, was The Supremes with Nathan Jones, Elvis Presley's Double A-Side Heartbreak Hotel and Hound Dog, down 1 place to number 18. Nancy Sinatra and Lee Hazlewood and Did You Ever, up to number 17. Gilbert O'Sullivan's We Will, up 4 places to 16. The Who and Won't Get Fooled Again, down 1 place to 15. Curtis Mayfield's Move On Up, was down 2 places to 14, ironically. New World and Tom Turnaround, down 2 places to 13. Curved Air's Backstreet Love, up to 12. And George Harrison's Bangladesh, down 1 place to number 11. All right, then, those were the songs just missing out on a place in the top 10. We'll recap said top 10 just before, 2 o'clock this afternoon. Right now, though, taking us up to the ads, let's find out who was at this week's.
2: Number 3.
0: And I can reveal that this act were up 6 places from last week's 9 to this week's number 3. It was their 6th week on the chart overall, and this is as high as the song would get. It's the Tams. This is Hey Girl, Don't Bother Me.

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0: Right, the New Seekers there with Never Ending Song of Love. Non-movers at this week's two, ninth week on the chart for them, and that's as high as that one we get. Before the ads, you heard the Tams, Hey Girl, Don't Bother Me, up six places from last week's nine to this week's three. Sixth week on the chart for them, that's as high as they would reach as well. Right, well, that's nearly it for another edition of the Timeless Top 10 here on Home-Based Cabin FM. But don't forget to stay tuned after 2 o'clock because the afternoon alternative is coming up after 2 if you're listening on Saturday, the Sunday Sanctuary if you're listening after 2 on Sunday. And I'll tell you what's happening next week on the programme in just a second. But first of all, before we go, we're going to recap this week's Top 10 like this.
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0: Right then, at number 10, it was down six places for T-Rex with Get It On. Atomic Rooster's Devil's Answer, down two places from last week's 7 to this week's 9. Up seven places into the 10 from last week's 15 to this week's 8. Carole King in the double A side, It's Too Late, I Feel the Earth Move. We played you the four proposed two. Buffy St. Marie and Soldier Blue up one place to number 7. The Pioneers and Let Your Yeah Be Yeah, non-movers at this week's 6. Dawn and the follow-up to Knock Three Times, What Are You Doing Sunday, was down two places to 5. The Family in My Own Time up one place to 4. The Tams, Hey Girl, Don't Bother Me, as we just mentioned, up six places to 3. And you've just heard them, the New Seekers' Never Ending Song of Love was a non-mover at number 2. So that does mean that we don't have a new number one. We have the same one as last week, and we'll find out who that is in just a second. But just time to say thank you very much for joining me over the course of the last 60 minutes on the show. It's been a pleasure to be with you as always. Don't forget, next weekend on the show, we'll be looking at the chart from the second week of September 1981. And we've also got the Memory Machine with events from the 12th of September as well. Counting down, of course, the top 10 musically, the top 40 for you verbally as well. So all that coming up next weekend here on the Timeless Top 10. As I said, stay tuned after 2 o'clock for another 2 hours if you're listening on Saturday to the afternoon alternative, another 60 minutes if you're listening on Sunday to the Sunday Sanctuary. But right now we're going to play you out on this week's Timeless Top 10 from the first week of September, weekending the 4th of September 71, with this week's
2: number 1.
0: And I can reveal that she was a former Supreme, but she was a solo by this point of her career. She was last week's number 1, she's this week's number 1.
1: 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We are

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2: Health leaders are warning that police aren't responding enough to crimes in pharmacies. 93% of pharmacy workers that reported criminal incidents to the police in the last year are feeling that they had an insufficient response. Olivier Picard is the chair of the National Pharmacy Association.
3: Painkillers, narcotics, that kind of medication to treat patients. And as a result, we become victim of crime because people are desperate with that kind of for that kind of medication.
2: Robert Jenrick has told protesters at the Reform UK conference to get a life. Video from the party's gathering in Birmingham showed audience members pulling the protester's hair and hitting her on the head. Train services have resumed between London Paddington and Reading after a grass fire near a train track caused major disruptions. The fire at Scrubs Lane in North Kensington caused an electricity supply failure, which blocked all lines between Paddington and Heathrow. And Luke Littler made a winning return to action while Luke Humphreys ended the challenge of Beau Greaves at the Czech Darts Open. That's the latest from Radio News Hub. I'm Johnny Holmes.
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2: Rain across England and Wales gives way to sunny and warm weather by early afternoon. Scotland and Northern Ireland rather windy and cloudy with occasional rain throughout. Highs of 24 degrees.
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0: Great music there. Welcome along to the second half of this edition of the Sunday Sanctuary here on Hernbay's Cabin FM on 94.6 FM across the bay and online around the world at cabin.fm. It's Gavin Blunt behind the microphone again between now and three, and as usual, over the next 60 minutes, we'll be taking you on a musical trip through time and playing some of the greatest music from the entirety of one of the last four decades. We'll also round off the show with a trio of tracks from a well-known artist of the decade in theme tunes. And this week, it's the turn of the 70s. So keep it here at Cabin FM for the Sunday Sanctuary. We've got more great music on the way. Next.
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Coming up at the top of the hour, we've got the latest news and weather from the Radio News Hub team. 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

0: 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Don't forget, we'll be back next week for another 120 minutes of some of the greatest music from one of the four decades from the 70s through to the noughties, including the timeless top 10 in the first hour, followed in the second by another 10-year musical trip through time, and rounding off with another trio of tracks from a well-known artist in theme tunes. And if you can, please join me for the afternoon alternative next Saturday from 1 p.m. But this has been the Sunday Sanctuary. I have been Going Blunt. I'll speak to you soon, but for now, it is goodbye.
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0: Addington and Reading after a grass fire near a train track caused major disruptions. The fire at Scrubs Lane in North Kensington caused an electricity supply failure, which blocked all lines between Paddington and Heathrow. A senior Conservative has warned Andy Burnham's plans to sanction Israel over illegal settlements in the West Bank could risk Britain's national security. Foreign Secretary Ed Miliband this week said the UK would reset its policy on Israel. And the Business Secretary is due to meet Jaguar Land Rover bosses amid reports that the UK's largest car manufacturer is to cut 4,000 jobs. That's the latest from Radio News Hub. I'm Johnny Holmes.
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4: It's a blue but slightly cloudy day today with a bit of sunshine. Might go in for an hour, but it should hopefully return before the sun sets. Overnight, it's going to be patchy clouds until the early mornings until it will be clear. Overnight lows of 18, high today of 23. Slight bit of wind, but only about 10 miles an hour. UV levels are moderate. Air pollution and pollen are both low. Sun sets a bit earlier now. It's only at 7:30. Looking at the tide times, the next high tide will be at 29 minutes past 8 this evening. Height of 4.44 metres. The next low tide overnight at 3:07 in the morning at a height of 1.68 metres. 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
4: 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This is Cabin FM. I am Melanie Longdon and I'm with you for the next 2 hours of this Sunday mixtape. So what have we got coming up on the show? Well, as always, we've got a great mix of music for you to have a listen to. On this A side, I'm going to be joined by two very special guests from the Coastal Electronauts. So I'm going to have an interview shortly. But first, we've got a little bit of music to get you into your Sunday afternoon. We've got Aha here with The Sun Always Shines on TV. This is Cabin FM, we're Herne Bay's local radio station, and we're going to keep mixing that music up for you. Hopefully, you're having an excellent Sunday, and hopefully we can make it even better. Enjoy!

harder with the sun always shines on TV. Now, of course, not much applicability here because we're on the radio where, unfortunately, there is a little bit of cloud. But we've got a track now by Heatwave. These are some mind-blowing decisions we're making here. On 94.6, you're listening to Herne Bay's very own local radio station.

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0: Before the break, we've got Atomic Kitten with I Won't Be There. After the break, though, we have got an interview, very special interview, with Peter and Sophie from the Coastal Electronauts to look forward to. So I hope you enjoy that. This is Atomic Kitten. 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
4: I dedicate this record, The Carnival, to all you brothers taking long trips down south, Virginia, Baltimore, all around the world, and your girl gets this message that you ain't coming back. She sit back in a room, the lights is off, she's crying, and then my voice comes in, pow, in the middle of the night, and this is what I told her for you.

That was Gone Till November by Wycliffe Sheen. You're listening to Cabin FM. Right, we have one more track. This is Hand in Hand With You by Bobby Cotola. After that, we're going to be having the interview as teased with Sophie and Peter from the Coastal Electronauts. You're listening to Cabin FM. This is Herne Bay's very own local radio station. Let's keep mixing it up with something from the 60s.

0: 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This is Herne-Bay's local radio station. You're listening to Cabin FM. We're joined by two guests from the Coastal Electronauts. This is Sophie and Peter. Hello. Hello to you both.
1: Hello. Nice to be here.
0: Thank you. It's great to have you on. Before we start this, how would you describe the Coastal Electronauts to any of our listeners who aren't aware of who you are?
2: We're a collective of musicians, artists who run a monthly music sessions in Whitstable, and everyone's.
1: So everybody that attends our sessions makes music using some form of electronics. So it's an electronic music performance open mic session, free to anybody to join in and come and listen to.
0: All right. So how long have the Coastal Electronauts been going for now? And am I correct in saying that this originally started back in lockdown? Is that correct?
2: That's right, yeah. It started as a lockdown podcast. Myself and Clive Walpole, we were doing it as part of the Big Bubble Radio,
0: which was
2: on during lockdown. So we started that. We were going to do a meet-up sessions, but obviously couldn't do it. That opportunity came along to do the podcast. And, yeah, all through that, we did those. We reached out to lots of people, met lots of people online, locally and internationally. And then when lockdown finished, we started up a small meet-up at the Labour Club initially.
1: That was in about 2022, I think, wasn't it?
2: Yeah, probably.
1: Yeah.
2: There's just sort of about five of us initially.
0: All right.
2: But then word got around and there's more people interested than we realised, and it just got more and more popular. Started to fill the place. And Sophie joined. Sophie came one night and...
1: That was 2023. And then, and started releasing music and doing bigger events. And so it's just kind of grown very organically, really, without any specific kind of plan.
0: So could you tell our listeners about your monthly music meetups?
1: They happen on the second Thursday of every month. It's a seated event, although you can stand up if you want to. And we generally have about nine performers every month. Each playing about a 10-minute session. So, like we said before, anybody can message us to say, "Oh, I've been working on something. Can I play it?" It doesn't have to be a finished performance. It can be a work in progress. So, everything is very different. You might get techno. You might get ambient. You might get someone speaking and looping. Sometimes we have bands, and it's always very different.
2: Yeah, I mean, it's just a opportunity for people to try out ideas and share ideas, and the format I think people enjoy it because it's the short sort of performances. If you don't like one thing, the next thing you might like. And I mean, for myself, what I do every month is try out a new piece of equipment or a new musical idea. So I have a new piece each month, so that's my sort of aim to finish that ready to play. So it's an idea. It's a way of getting ideas ready. Sometimes we do themes. Sometimes we have bands do full sets that we invite, and we sort of mix up with people that have never done it before and people with a lot of experience, and we all sort of support and help each other. And it's just a nice, friendly, welcoming sort of a place to be.
1: It's a lovely community, and you don't have to know everything about synths or electronic music to either perform or to come and listen. A lot of our audience are experiencing something for the first time, and people come back because it's a lovely community.
2: And it's not, I mean, the people that come along aren't electronic music fans as such. They're just interested, I suppose they're interested in music, but in a more general sense. And it's sort of interesting enough for that sort of audience to enjoy it.
0: Thank you very much.

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1: You tell us, how did you first get into electronic music? Were you originally a musician's non-electronic, then moved in, or was it just one day you had a look at the plug and thought, I want to make music out of that?
2: Well, I got into I shouldn't say this really, but it's back in, it probably was the 70s, even late 70s, 80s, early
1: 80s. A while ago.
2: Yeah, a long time ago. I got a Wasp synthesizer, which was one of the early sort of cheap things made out of plastic, but yeah, very expensive now. Yeah, I was just into that sort of, there was that era after punk, after a new wave, there was like cheap synthesizers started to come on the market. People got them on HP. And then I just liked the sound of them. They were like the sound of the future to me. I was into sci-fi as well, so it all sort of tied in.
1: Oh, right, yeah.
2: Yeah, so I used to go into record shops and look for, on the sleeves, to see if there was a synth on the listing of the instruments and buy it. So just search for that. So that's when my interest in electronic music started.
1: Oh, thank you, Peter.
3: Wow. I'm completely the other. Yeah. I've come from completely the opposite direction. I had piano lessons and violin lessons as a kid, and I was really into classical music. I was into other kinds of music as well, but classical was what I was learning. So I went through school and went to music college and that way, and then I started playing recordings with bands and being in bands, and that's when I discovered pedals, effects pedals, and started processing my viola through effects pedals, and that was quite a long time ago. Then I kind of had a bit of a break to do children and teaching and stuff like that, and then came via Coastal Electronauts, decided to have another go at it. So,
2: but you love drum and bass though.
3: I do love drum and bass, yes. Yeah, that is true.
2: It must have been in the 90s, isn't it?
3: Yeah, that was in the 90s. I was always into different kinds of music, but it wasn't something that I was into like from the very beginning of my musical journey. But yeah,
1: thank you.
2: I just remember something there. I mean, I did have piano lessons as a kid, but I realised a lot of electronic musicians seem to like similar classical music, and the Rite of Spring seems to pop up a lot and people ask. So I remember absolutely loving that. That's kind of a way into classical music, that track. And it is quite driving. And
3: it's quite headbanging, isn't it?
2: Yeah, it's quite. Yeah. But that seems, I read something, someone said that today, and I remembered, oh yeah, that's one of the first things I ever loved.
3: Yeah.
2: You know, listen to that thing. Oh my God, this is, you know, I could do this.
3: My dad did have an LP of a Japanese artist called Tomita, who a massive synth expert, and it was a Debussy piano pieces performed on synths, and I did listen to that a lot, and was just, I could not comprehend where all these sounds are coming from, because my kind of classical brain was saying, well, this is not really instruments, but it sounds really emotional. So I was quite perplexed by how those two worlds met.
2: Yeah, that's a great album, the first one. It's quite funny, I think, that as well.
3: Yeah.
2: The sounds are very funny, like quacking sounds.
1: Yeah. Thank you. you have brought with you an unreleased track. Could you tell us a little bit about it and when it will be released, if possible?
2: Well, just to tell you about the label. We live stream and record all the sessions, and we decided to put a little compilation CD as a celebration. So we put that on, and it took off a bit and got into sort of national press. Got a lot of recognition for it, and got played on Radio 6, so that kind of was the beginning of our label. And what we've been doing, we do an annual compilation, but we've also been putting out albums for people that play at our Coastal Electronauts.
1: Right.
2: So we're going through that, we're sort of, we're asking our favourite people or people that just, you know,
3: Well, people are kind of coming to us, really. I mean, the first one released was John Gallen, who said, can you release my album? And we just said,
2: on your label.
3: We said we don't have a label. So, and then obviously we now do. So we released his. And then I released an album. Then Peter released an album. And now this latest one coming out. The album comes out on the 8th of October. Yeah. And it's by a guy called Tim Horn, who lives in Margate, who's been coming along for, gosh, a couple of years now.
2: Yeah, at least, yeah.
3: He's absolutely brilliant. And he's got a single coming out next Thursday. So the release date is...
1: That's Thursday the 10th. 10th of September. The 10th of September, yeah.
3: Which is our next synth night. So we'll we'll be showing the... I think we're showing the video for his track that night, and which is made by a visual artist called Disco, who does all our visual projections every month as well, and does a lot of the design of our kind of brilliant t-shirts and all that kind of stuff. So so the track's called An Ocean Apart, and it's off his album, which is called Transmutation, I think. So that's out in October.
1: Right, well, we'll be having a little listen to that in just a moment. After that, we'll be having a couple more questions with Sophie and Peter. 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This is Herne Bay's radio station. 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
1: Rowan Day.
2: Well, it's an event that we organise every year.
1: Yeah.
2: At the Gulbenkian in Canterbury.
3: Would it be worth explaining what drone is?
2: Well, drone music, because a lot of people think drone, because since
1: they think wars, of the they think of the flying.
2: Yes,
1: helicopter.
2: But drone music is something that's been with humankind since, you know, since the beginning of time. It's in sort of rituals, it's in religion, it's in all sorts of, you know, long notes. It's about long notes.
3: Long sustained notes.
4: And also the kind of, there's the universal drone, the background noise of the universe, and also the drone that you can hear all around you with machines. Kind of, we can hear the fans whirring right now. So
2: yeah, I mean, it's, there's all sorts of things. There's meditations, and they're like, when we started our sessions, our live sessions, we used to do a communal drone where people all joined in. It was like a sort of cleansing,
1: right,
2: sort of ritual, I suppose, to start the evening off. And then I did discover there was an actual International Drone Day that originated by Marie Flanagan in Canada. So I thought, well, let's do an event, it's just a drone event on that day, which is in May, end of May usually. And the Gulbenkian kindly said they would host it, and it was very popular. The tickets sold out in the first week, so they moved us into the theatre. And we've been doing, it's just grown since that, we're doing our fifth year now.
1: Wow.
2: So it's a big event, and it's expanded to a whole day's event. And the Drone Day concert is just part of the whole day now.
4: Mm. So that's Kentronica Festival.
2: Yeah.
1: Kentronica Festival.
2: That's the 27th of May.
4: 29th of May.
2: 2027,
1: yeah. Do correct me if I'm wrong, but I've got written down here that last year you managed to attract the UK's most recent Eurovision contestant, Look Mum No Computer, to perform there. What I think everyone listening really wants to know is this going to be a new route to entry to Eurovision? Can we expect?
2: We are hoping that.
4: Well, we'll see. I mean, this year we had Anna Phoebe, who lives in Deal, and I'm not sure that she might be up for being the next Eurovision.
1: Not that attitude, she's not.
4: But you never know. It could be Peter.
2: Yeah, it could be me. Yeah, we did think it was an April Fool's joke when it was announced. He's quite an underground sort of character. I mean, you know, what he does is very sort of niche in a way. But it was great that Sam Battle, wasn't it?
1: His name
4: is. Yeah.
2: And he does his crazy sort of things he makes and builds and that.
4: Yeah.
2: And he did a really sort of like, he built through us three synths for our Drone Day concert. And
4: one of them didn't work.
2: Oh yeah, he was kicking him on stage. But so I mean, from that to the millions of viewers on Eurovision was quite an extreme sort of journey, I suppose.
4: And this year's Kentronica Festival was actually on the same day as Eurovision, so we were kind of
2: getting
4: updates throughout the evening.
1: I don't think anyone paid attention to Eurovision. They were too busy focusing on Kentronica.
4: Well, exactly, I think in the synth community there was quite a lot of interest, obviously, because
2: incredulity. Isn't it? Mm. Is that my word? One of our people on this thing. What are they doing there? What the hell are they doing on this? Yeah.
1: So I'm about to end the interview, but before we do that, if our lovely listeners would like to hear some more of your music, or is that something they can do? And do you have any sort of social media or website presence on which they can follow you and find out, keep up to date with what you're doing next?
4: So we have a Bandcamp, which is, if you Google Coastal Electronauts,
1: yeah,
4: you have a Bandcamp page. There is some music on Spotify as well, but Bandcamp is the main place you can find us. We have a YouTube channel.
1: Yeah.
4: And we're on Instagram and Facebook and also TikTok. But just started.
2: Oh yeah, Instagram's quite good.
4: And we do have a website as well.
2: Oh, we do.
1: What's your website called?
4: It's
2: coastalelectronauts.com.
1: .com.
2: We've got a Facebook community page, which is very nice. People can join in and post things, share things there. That's quite a lively forum.
1: Yeah.
2: So, find us there.
4: And YouTube is where we live stream our night. So if you somehow can't get to Whitstable from Kerne Bay, then you can tune in on YouTube and watch us live.
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1: We certainly are Cabin FM. It's always lovely to be playing some music out to Herne Bay. Now, that was the first hour of the mixtape. Of course, most of that was taken up by that interview with Pete and Sophia. Thank you again for the interview. And if you are interested in them, make sure to go check them out. They will be performing on Thursday at the Whitstable Umbrella Centre. But for the rest of the show, we've got plenty of music mixed up on the side B of this mixtape, so don't go anywhere at all, because if you do, you'll greatly regret it. You're listening to Cabin FM. This is Herne Bay's local radio station, and it's always such a pleasure to be playing music out for you. Now, as we come to the end of this hour, we are going to be having a look at that music right after the 4 o'clock news. We'll get all the latest headlines, and then we'll be having a bunch more music as well. 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
3: Iran says it struck an unnamed US vessel trying to enter the Strait of Hormuz, with the US dismissing the claim as a total lie. The alleged attack came a day after its military said forces struck three Iranian oil tankers in response to a missile attack on Navy warships. The business secretary says there will be no bailout for Jaguar Land Rover, amid reports the carmaker could cut 4,000 jobs. JLR has opened a voluntary redundancy program for salaried and management staff. Jonathan Reynolds says the

0: but lost control while battling McLaren's Oscar Piastri for fourth place. Leclerc appeared to indicate he had hurt his neck and was taken to the medical centre. Some of the most iconic music items in the world will be up for grabs at a brand new auction. Michael Jackson fans have the chance to don his black and gold military jacket, and Freddie Mercury fans can sport his stage costume. That's if you've got between £180,000 and £360,000 to spare. Mark Hockman is a music expert from Prop Store who are running the event.
1: Some people just want something that was personal to Michael, certainly a Michael Jackson fan. But then also we've noticed in the last few years that you've got that there's a lot of investment money coming into collectibles and memorabilia. And something like this, it is very, very investable.
0: And Prime Minister Andy Burnham and his wife have joined the King and Queen at a church service in Scotland. From Radio News Hub, I'm Ben Monte.
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4: It's cloudy today with some breaks for a bit of blue, bit of sunny weather. Highs of about 23 degrees Celsius with low wind levels. The clouds will be coming and going this evening, and overnight it will be patchy between clear and cloudy, with overnight lows of 18 degrees Celsius. UV levels are moderate, air pollution and pollen levels are both low. Sunset is at 7:30 this evening. At the tide times, the next high tide will be at 8:20 this evening at a height of 4.44 metres. Next low tide is overnight, 3:07 at a height of 1.68 metres. 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
4: 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I'm Melanie Longdon, and this is the second hour. This is the B-side of the mixtape. You're listening to Herne Bay's station. This is Simple Minds. We've promised you a miracle.

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0: Hello, my name is Amelia and I'm from the Chislett Primary School and you are listening to Cabin FM. Enjoy these bangers.
1: Thank you, Amelia. We will indeed. We've got Flo Rida here with I Cry. But first, John Rowles. Not quite sure how we did that. Sorry about that.

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3: Maxine Nightingale here is taking us right back where we started from. This is Cabin FM. Side B of the mixtape is, well, it's throwing us some great tracks, I think, don't you?

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1: Not sure what happened there. Let's get that track back there. That was Midnight at the Oasis, and we'll be playing it in just a moment when the system decides that it wants to let us play that. So we're going to just quickly find that, whip it up on the system, and then that little disruption to the brand new heavies will be ended. Sorry about that. But here we are, as we were going to be playing, that is Midnight at the Oasis. Sometimes we have a little issue with, well, I mean, it happens with tape players, they always go a little bit funny sometimes. There we are. At the Oasis. 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
1: My name is Bobby. 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I hope you have a good day and enjoy our music.
0: Thank you, Bobby. I hope you're having a great day as well, wherever you are. Well, you're probably in Chislett or the surrounding areas. But I hope you're having a great day, Bobby. I hope that everyone listening has been enjoying the music on this mixtape. We are going to do a little bit of something we call a fast forward now. We're going to be listening to a couple tracks that are a little bit more modern. We've got Lady Gaga and we've got Sigala and Pamela Faith coming up. This is Cabin FM 94.6. Hope you enjoy.

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1: Oh, it has been a wonderful 2 hours playing this lovely music to you. I hope you've enjoyed it. I've been Melanie Longdon. I'll be back next week with another mixtape to play for you here on Cabin FM. Coming up, we have got Grease Paint and Stage Lights on at 6 o'clock. Steve Wood brings you the Light Programme. At 7, Reg Milson has Cabin Folk. And at 9, it's the Sunday Wind Down with Steve Ralph. But from all of us at Cabin FM, I hope you have a wonderful afternoon. Hope you're having a great Sunday. Thank you so much for listening. Have a great one. This is the Trogs now with A Girl Like You. And then Herb Albert will take you with the Mexican Shuffle to the 5 o'clock news.

0: being local. 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
1: US envoys Steve Witkoff and Jared Kushner are in Kiev for their first official visit to Ukraine as Washington renews efforts to end the war with Russia. The pair met Vladimir Putin in Moscow yesterday before traveling to the Ukrainian capital. Jaguar Land Rover could cut around 4,000 jobs, with the company expected to announce a major redundancy program. The business secretary Jonathan Reynolds has ruled out a bailout, but says the government will support long-term investment in the industry. Robert Jenrick has told protesters at the Reform UK conference to get a life and reacted to footage of a woman being dragged out by her hair by saying boo-hoo. Indonesia's Anak Krakatau volcano has erupted, forcing the closure of several airports and disrupting more than 500 flights. No casualties have been reported. And Kimi Antonelli has won the Italian Grand Prix for Mercedes after a remarkable charge from 19th on the grid. Ferrari, meanwhile, endured a difficult home race, with Charles Leclerc crashing at 160 miles an hour. That's the latest from Radio News Hub. I'm Ben Monte.
2: It's been a hot and extremely dry summer.

0: Sunny and warm weather by early afternoon. Scotland and Northern Ireland rather windy and cloudy with occasional rain throughout. Highs of 24 degrees.
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0: and welcome to Greece Painted Stage Lights, 60 minutes from the best of the musicals. And this week it's me and Mrs. R.
1: Yes, it is.
0: And you picked the songs.
1: I've picked all the songs, yes.
0: Well, I thought it was nice. Every now and again, I will get you to pick the songs from some of the shows that you've been involved with,
1: yes,
0: as a director or an actor. And then I'll do the same with Alistair Woodgate.
1: Yeah, great idea.
0: So it's just you and me in the studio. And you folks, thanks very much for tuning in. We do appreciate it. So your first song we're going to be playing is The Gypsy and Me from Anything Goes.
1: Yes.
0: Go on in, why?
1: Well, I could have chosen anything from Anything Goes, really. It's a great show. But Gypsy and Me,

0: I did it many, many years ago, and an absolutely fantastic chap played that part. It's such a good part, and he's such a chinless wonder. And then suddenly he breaks out and you realise that he's got a bit of gypsy in him, and it's just grand.
1: I've never told this to anybody before, Miss Sweeney. It's the Oakley family secret. There's something dark and savage in our blood, in mine especially. You see,

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1: Now, regular listeners to this program will know that the last song we play is always the Lyrical Challenge song. And it's one of your favourite songs, isn't it?
2: It is.
1: Go on, what's the lyrics from it?
2: It is. Here we go. Can you guess what this song is? All things being even, here's what I believe in. Nothing matters more than love.
3: At the Villa of the Baron de Signac, where I spent a somewhat infamous year. At the Villa of the Baron de Signac, I had ladies in attendance.

Disgraceful! What's become of them? Some of them hardly pay their shoddy way. What once was a rare champagne is now just an amiable hock. What once was a villa at least is dinks. What once was a gown with train is now just a simple little frock. What once was a sumptuous feast is figs. No, not even figs. Raisins. Ah, liaisons. Oh dear, now where was I? Where was I? Oh yes. At the palace of the Duke of Ferrara, who was prematurely deaf but a dear. Palace of the Duke of Ferrara, I acquired some position, plus a tiny titian.

uncomprehend. Let us hope this lunacy is just a trend. Oh, where was I? Oh, yes. In the castle of the King of the Belgians, we would visit through a false chiffonier. In the castle of the King of the Belgians, who, when things got rather touchy, did it me a duchy. Liaisons, what's happened to them? Liaisons, today.

0: except to recollect liaison.
1: Get involved in the show.
2: Movies were movies when you paid a dime.

0: me and Mrs. R, and you're sitting here enjoying some great music. And we heard When Movies Were Movies, before that Liaisons, some little light music, and then we had that Gypsy and Me. So Liaisons and Movies Were Movies, why those songs from your list?
1: Well, Liaisons, I mean, it comes anyway from A Little Night Music, which is a show that I love. But that particular version was Angela Lansbury doing it. Angela Lansbury is just, oh, she was a most wonderful performer. I saw her do Blythe Spirit in London a few years ago.
0: Yeah.
1: And she was over 90 then, and she was throwing herself around the stage. And
0: wow.
1: She was just incredible. At one point, she rolled off the sofa onto the floor. I mean, she's just an absolute, she has been right from day one and most wonderful performer.
0: It's also interesting to think someone over 90 can still remember the words.
1: I know, that's, well, yes, considering that a lot of people can't remember the words after 40.
0: What day is, you know what I mean? So yeah. From that to Movies Were Movies, Mac and Mabel.
1: I love Mac and Mabel. It went on Broadway and then it came to London and they changed the end.
0: Ah.
1: And
0: not,
1: it went
0: not to your
1: from,
0: liking?
1: No, because it went, the end of the show, he sings a song called I Promise You a Happy Ending, when she's dying.
0: Oh,
1: when
0: right.
1: Mabel's dying, because she died of a drug overdose.
0: Okay.
1: And actually, when it came to London, they sang it as a happy song. I Promise You a Happy Ending, and it will be. And it completely wrecked the show, because there's a fantastic speech which he does after that, where he tells the story of what happened to her and everything, but that went.
0: So that, could that be political correctness gone mad?
1: Who knows? But actually, Movies Were Movies is the opening of the show, and it's basically him telling about how he did it. And I've put it into my concert.
0: Oh, you have, yes.
1: I have, and actually, there's the instrumental bit in the middle. I'm doing a silent movie to it.
0: Oh, well done. So what, real actors or on a screen?
1: No, real actors.
0: Oh,
1: real
0: fantastic.
1: Actors. We're actually acting it out with a bit of flashing, you know, strobe type stuff.
0: Brilliant. Now, Jesus Christ Superstar, Hosanna, why that one?
1: I don't know, really. Superstar has been around for so long. I saw the original where there were, you know, vicars and nuns and people waving placards outside the theatre. And it keeps sort of cropping up. Throughout the whole of my life, really.
0: And it seems funny, because it always seems to be topical.
1: Yes, it does. It does. But I just picked Hosanna because it shows the extent of the range of the two characters, and Caiaphas and Annas, and it's just, and the chorus is in.

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1: In these times of unrest, many of us feel unsettled, emotionally, physically, and mentally. 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

0: Hi, I'm Frank Wildhorn, and you are listening to Grease Paint and Stage Lights, where musicals matter.
1: This is the moment. This is the day when I send all my doubts and demons.

0: That's what you would call
1: a big end.
0: Oh, yes.
1: Yeah.
0: Jekyll and Hyde, this is the moment. I mean, that's the song that sort of goes on and on and on and gets just bigger and bigger.
1: It does. All of Jekyll's songs, well, when he becomes Mr. Hyde, are really big. It's a huge, huge part. I think extremely well written. And it's got two brilliant choruses in it as well, Facade and then the one in Act Two about, you know, murder. It's just an excellent show.
0: So that's why you picked it from your list, was it?
1: Yeah, just an excellent show. And that's something that everybody, I think, who knows the show at all knows that song.
0: Oh, they do. Yeah. And everyone tries to sort of do that when they do an open mic in a musical theatre somewhere.
1: Exactly, exactly.
0: And only a few can pull it off.
1: Exactly. And not realising that that's just one of about six massive great songs he has to sing.
0: Absolutely. I remember seeing Russell Stratton do it
1: once. Directed that production.
0: Oh, you did? Oh, yes. You just dropped that in.
1: Yes.
0: If you heard the thud on the table, it was just dropped in there. It's Mark Bilsby here and Julie Roofy here on Grease Painted Stage Lights. We're sharing a cup of tea, a few biscuits, and we're talking about some of Julia's favourite songs. Next one, Pippin and the Corn of the Sky.
1: Corn of the Sky, I really like that song. I've got a choral arrangement of it, which I've done with children over the years, and it's very successful.
0: And what I like about it is the fact that you could have a little corner of the sky for yourself.
1: Yeah, it's a lovely message. I love it.

0: can imagine Topol singing that. Camelot. Yes. And before that, we had Call of the Sky from Pippin. Yes. So Camelot, I mean, that was from Richard Burton and Julie Andrews.
1: Yes. Yes, which was a very long time ago.
0: Yeah,
1: yes.
0: A very long time ago.
1: Camelot is it's very difficult. It's got the best and the worst.
0: Right.
1: It's one of those things that I would love Stephen Fry to get hold of and slightly rewrite.
0: Ah, okay.
1: Because some of the songs are absolutely fabulous. And it's got one of the best endings of any show, that right near the end, when everything's gone to pieces and they're about to go into the battle, there's this little scene with a young boy called Tom of Warwick. And it's just magic. And he's hiding. And King Arthur tells him to run behind the lines and tell everybody the story of Camelot. And it's probably the best end to any show. But the trouble is, quite a lot of stuff before it can be a little bit, it's a bit dated.
0: It is a bit dated.
1: But it's got some great songs in it.
0: Like How to Handle a Woman.
1: Yes, it's a bit dated. Yes, it's a bit. Yes, and Semoir for Lancelot is really you know, but it's one of those, a bit like Stephen Fry rewrote Me and My Girl.
0: Me and My Girl, yeah.
1: And he turned it from a really pretty terrible show to something that's actually really good. So if you're listening, Stephen Fry, please rewrite Camelot.
0: Absolutely right. Now, one thing you did say when you said about the little boy and the little scene, how wonderful it was. You touched the back of your neck. And I don't know if you had an itch or the back of the neck was going.
1: Yeah, it does. That scene, really, if you've got a good little lad doing it as well, whoa, very powerful.
0: Now, from an old one, Camelot, to Urine Town.
1: Yeah.
0: Run, Freedom, Run. I mean, that's a bit of a link between... Oh, I mean, how do you manage that? It's like chalk and cheese.
1: I saw Urine Town when I was in Edinburgh doing a play, and the Conservatoire Performing Arts University did it, and it had the most wonderful set. It was just a huge toilet, but it's got some great songs in it. It really has. And the show basically is about them sort of, you know, turning off the water and things like that, and it's great. And this is a really good song, and there's a lot of other really good songs in it. Nobody ever does it though.

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0: So funny. That was Young Frankenstein here on Grease Painted Stage Lights with me, Mark Bilsby, and Julia Roofy. And we're having a chat because Julia has picked her favourite songs. It's one of those selfish programmes, but we do it. It's fun.
1: Oh, yeah.
0: And you've got some great stories, but join the family business. What's that all about?
1: Oh, but I just loved a Green Room. Alistair produced Young Frankenstein, and it was just really good, and I just loved that song. Is just brilliant.
0: Well, Mel Brooks is brilliant, isn't he?
1: Oh, he is. Yes, he is.
0: Even way back in the, I think it was in the 70s when they had the Blazing Saddles and they sit around
1: Blazing
0: the fire.
1: Saddles. That's just so inappropriate now, isn't it?
0: It just made you laugh.
1: It really did. Yeah, it really did. I don't know why I haven't got something for the producers in here, actually.
0: Well, we could do that next time.
1: Yeah.
0: Now, Two at 22 is two of your top favourite songs, and you've gone for Guys and Dolls.
1: Yes.
0: Which two songs have you picked for your Two at 22?
1: I've picked Sit Down, You Rock in the Boat, and Fugue for Tin Horns.
0: Why?
1: Sit Down, You Rock in the Boat, I think is a brilliant song anyway, but also my son played Nicely
0: right
1: in town, and he was just absolutely brilliant doing it. And Fugue for Tin Horns is incredibly clever. The way it's like a fugue, and the way it links together, incredibly clever.
0: So which Ray Ram would you like him?
1: Give me Sit Down, You Rock in the Boat first.
0: Okay, then.
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3: We will now hear testimony from Brother Nicely Johnson. Brother Nicely Johnson!
4: 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Well, it happened to me kind of funny, like a dream. That's it, a dream!
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0: That was this week's 2 at 22 on Grease Paint and Stage Lights.
1: Hello, it's Mark Bilsby here with Julie Roofy, and Julia's picking her songs for this week, and it's a selfish programme. But so far, I've got to be honest, they're cracking tunes you've picked.
2: Oh, thank you.
1: Now, we've gone from the Guys and Dolls 2 at 22 to The Boy from Oz and I Go to Rio. Connection for that one, please.
2: There is none. I just love Hugh Jackman.

0: Lyrical Challenge on Grease Paint and Stage Lights.
1: So you heard that me old bamboo and chitty chitty bang bang, and I go to Rio from The Boy from Oz. Favourite songs?
2: Yeah, they are, yes.
1: Reason yeah. for them?
2: The Boy from Oz is just...
1: it's an uplifting song.
2: It's just brilliant. The show is just great. I love it. And actually, Hugh Jackman can do no wrong.
1: He can't, can he? He could read a telephone book and we'd be happy.
2: He can, and I'd love it. And yes, and Chitty Chitty Bang Bang, Me Old Bamboo, great dance number, and I loved directing that show. It was brilliant.
1: Absolutely brilliant. Well, then we're coming up to your final song. The lyrics for this song were?
2: They were. All things being even, here's what I believe in. Nothing matters more than love.
1: Listen, it's been a great, great 60 minutes.
2: Oh, lovely.
1: I've really enjoyed it. Thank you for picking the music, and thank you very much for tuning in. And tune in next week for Grease Paint and Stage Lights. Until then, take care. Look after yourselves, look after your neighbours, and bye-bye.
2: Bye.
3: 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Nothing matters more than love.

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1: 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No one involved in grease paint and stage lights is out to offend or knowingly play these songs. Thank you.

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Hello, Herne Bay. Welcome to the Light Programme. That was not Andre Kostelanets, and this is not Family Favourites. That was Ted Heath and his music with a song in my heart.

A touch of tropical magic there from the Squadron Airs, sung by Jimmy Miller. 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Time for our sentimental sequence.

Tommy Mercer singing there with Tommy Dorsey and his orchestra, Love Is Here to Stay. Before that, Leroy Anderson and his Pops Concert Orchestra and Plink Plank Plunk. And we started that musical triptych with Rosemary Clooney with the Mellow Men and Mumbo Italiano. And you heard them all on the Light Programme with Steve Wood on Herne Bay's Community Radio, Cabin FM 94.6.

0: recorded in 1930 from the Edwardian musical comedy Maid of the Mountains. That's Peter Dawson and A Bachelor Gay.
1: I would like to play the Minuet in G by Beethoven. G. G. G. I would much rather play the Minuet Waltz by Chopin, because that was the number I played at my first concert when I was 11 years old. And approximately a year later, I was 12. Now, when I had played that number, the audience got up and screamed, "Bravo, bravo, bravo," because Bravo was a much better pianist than I was. Now, I would like to play the Minuet Waltz by Chopin. By the way, that happened to be the first number I ever learned to play while my sister taught me the piano. She was my first teacher, and she taught me the Minuet Waltz by Chopin as the first number I learned to play while she, as my teacher, taught me the Minuet Waltz by Chopin as the piano. She is a brilliant pianist, by the way. And she has played all over the world, and piano, of course, and I'm sure you must have heard her name sooner or later. Her name is... It is... this is ridiculous. She's my only sister. Just a second. I've spoken to her so often. Well, it doesn't make any difference. I'll recognize her when I see her. The Minuet Waltz by Chopin. It won't take long.

0: That's all. She's only my half-sister. Now I would like to play Chopin's Polonaise. If I could. And I can. But I won't. Why should I play Chopin's Polonaise? Would Chopin play my Polonaise? Maybe you would be interested in hearing one of my own compositions. This is a sonata for four hands. And it was supposed to be played at a very special occasion many years ago. But unfortunately, it was never played because we couldn't find anybody with four hands. So, I should play for you a symphony I wrote. You know, Schubert had such a success with his unfinished symphony, so I wanted to write an unfinished symphony also. But I figured if I wrote an unfinished symphony, people would say I had stolen it from Schubert. And that wouldn't be fair, so I have written an unstarted symphony. And maybe you're in the mood to hear it, so I shall play it for you. The Unstarted Symphony by Chubaba Borger. Here it is.
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could be faster. Oh, well, it was swell while it lasted. 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And thanks for the memory.

0: awfully glad I met you. Cheerio, and toodaloo, and thank you. Thank you so much.
1: Fred Hartley at the piano, Ivor Merrants on guitar, Greta Keller singing Thanks for the Memory. 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

0: to tell us we're too young. Too young to really fall in love.
1: Oh, this is so sudden, Tyrone.
0: Tyrone? They say that love's a word.
1: Oh, what a word, Arrow.
0: Well, a word we've only heard.
1: I'm listening, Carrie.
0: Carrie, we can't begin to know the meaning of...
1: You could teach me, Clark.
0: Clark? Well, and yet, we're not too young to know.
1: Of course we're not too young, Mario.
0: Mario? This love may last, the years may go.
1: Oh, Frankie.
0: Frankie. And then, someday, they may recall.
1: Oh, you're so right, Gregory.
2: Gregory, my name is not... Why do you call me? After all, I'm not... Why do you even... I was... Oh,
0: we were not too young at all. Try Charles.
1: Oh, Charles.
0: Sorry, my name is Max. Shall we dance? I want to whisper nothing in your ear.

0: tell us we're too young.
1: Oh, Hedy.
0: Hedy. Too young to really fall in love.
1: Rita, mon cher.
0: Rita. They say that love's a word we've only heard.
1: My Lana.
0: Lana. We can't begin to know the meaning of
1: Ingrid, darling.
0: Ingrid. And yet we're not too young to know.
1: Oh.
0: This love may last, though years may go.
1: Shelley.
0: Shelley. And then someday they may recall. We were not too young at all.
1: Oh, Trigger.
0: Trigger.
2: Trigger.
3: Darling, no. Look out. Come back, dear. Come back. Look out, the train. Look out!
4: 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Trigger indeed.

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Jimmy Valentine sings with Will Bradley and his orchestra, Stardust.

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You have been listening to The Light Programme. This edition will be repeated on Thursday evening at 11. 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My thanks as always to my co-producer Peter Gore. 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
3: Fresh US-led efforts to end the war in Ukraine have gathered pace, with Steve Witkoff and Jared Kushner describing talks in Kiev as very encouraging. Volodymyr Zelensky says Ukraine wants a peace deal that prevents any future Russian aggression. The Americans had met Vladimir Putin in Moscow the day before, but there was no reported breakthrough while overnight's attacks continued. Germany's far-right party, AfD, has taken a strong lead in the regional election in Saxony-Anhalt, according to exit polls. The party is on around 44%, well ahead of Chancellor Friedrich Merz's CDU on 18.5%. But AfD appears just short of an outright majority, meaning it may struggle to form Germany's first far-right state government since the Second World War. Indonesia's Anak Krakatau volcano has erupted, forcing the closure of several airports and disrupting more than 500 flights. Jakarta's main airport was among those affected after volcanic ash spread across parts of western Indonesia. No casualties have been reported, but authorities are warning people to stay at least 3 kilometers from the crater. Officials say volcanic activity has intensified since July. FIFA president Gianni Infantino is insisting he will seek re-election in 2027, despite mounting pressure for him to resign. UEFA, along with football bodies in Asia and the Americas, opposes his leadership. Infantino has faced criticism over plans to sell stakes in FIFA tournaments to private investors. UEFA says it will seek a credible alternative candidate. And some of the most iconic music items in the world will be up for grabs at a brand new auction. Michael Jackson fans have the chance to don his black and gold military jacket, and Freddie Mercury fans can sport his stage costume. That's if you've got between £180,000 and £360,000 to spare. Mark Hockman is a music expert from Prop Store.
4: Some people just want something that was personal to Michael, certainly a Michael Jackson fan. But then also we've noticed in the last few years that you've got that there's a lot of investment money coming into collectibles and memorabilia.
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Yes, Reg Milsom here for the next couple of hours. Thank you, as always, for your company. And in this first hour, as always, I'm going to play a couple of tracks from the current UK Folk Albums charts, plus a song from the vault, and it's by the sister of a well-known female folk singer. Hang around for that one. And then in the second hour and just after 8 o'clock, it's the Cabin Folk session, and this week I feature the incredible a cappella voice of Shuggy Lionheart. I'll also have an extensive Watson guide, plus throughout the show some great music, including more tracks from some of our wonderful Kent based musicians. So let's get on with the show. We're going to start off this evening with this one from Paper Verses, and it's called Backstarting.

0: Paper verses and back starting. Now, a few weeks ago, I was saying about three of my favourite male singers, and that was Eric Bogle, we had Bruce Watson and John Smiley, but I missed one out because I actually have four. And number four on my list is the wonderful, wonderful Jake Thackeray. How could I forget indeed? So let's have one from him. This is Jake Thackeray and the Castleford Ladies' Magic Circle.
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ladies practice every week unspeakable pagan rites. Dressed in their Sunday coats and their flower pot hats, respectable middle-aged ladies running to fat at that. There's Elizabeth Jones and Lily O'Grady and three or four more married ladies, each with a Woolworth's broomstick and a tabby cat. But they don't waste time with a Ouija board or a seance now and again. 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

Their husbands potter at snooker down the club, unaware of the devilish jiggery poke and rub-a-dub-dub, while Elizabeth Jones and Lily O'Grady and three or four more married ladies are frantically dancing.

0: tonight.
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That's the Fisherman's Friends and Keep Hauling. Time to play a couple from the charts. And new in this month at number 20 is Cinderwell and A Blooming Body. And the song that we've got is Beyond the Pale. And we'll follow that by a song from The War Is Over, Songs of Phil Ox, Volume 2. That's by Phil Odgers and John Kettle. And that is new in at number 13. And we'll play the title track from that, The War Is Over. But first, from the number 20 album, A Blooming Body by Cinderwell, this is Beyond the Pale.

A couple from our current charts. That's Cinderwell and Beyond the Pale. And we played Phil Hodges and John Kettle after that with The War Is Over. It's now time to play a couple from our local artists. So we've got Storm by the Gillies coming up. But first, this is the inimitable Nick Lawrence and the Lowlands of Holland.

That's the Gillies and Storm, and before that, Nick Lawrence and the Lowlands of Holland. Now, at the top of the show, I did tell you about my four favourite singers. So I've had Jake Thackeray. Time now to do an Eric Bogle number. And we've had such a hot summer. I think barbecues have been aplenty. But he's going to explain to you how they have an Aussie barbecue.

Always makes me smile, that one. Eric Bogle and the Aussie Barbecue. Now, one of the most amazing voices in the folk world, Caroline Hester. So let's have one from her. This is Once I Had a Sweetheart.

The unmistakable show of hands and the keys of Canterbury. And that brings us neatly round to our song from the vault. And I'm taking you back to 1965 for this one from Mimi and Richard Farina. Now, Mimi Farina was the younger sister of Joan Baez, and she married the writer and musician Richard Farina in 1963 when she was just 17, and they became a prominent part of the 1960s Greenwich Village folk revival, and they released two celebrated records before Richard died tragically in a motorcycle crash on Mimi's 21st birthday in 1966. Now, the track I have chosen is called The Falcon, and it's a haunting, poetic anti-war folk song written by Richard and performed by the pair of them. So, Richard and Mimi Farina, and this is The Falcon.

Song from the Vault this week, Mimi and Richard Farina and The Falcon. And if you have a particular song you'd like included in the Song from the Vault, then drop me a line. It's cabinfolk@cabin.fm or a direct message via the Cabin Folk Facebook page. That's all you need to do. We have one now by a combo, a giant combo, June Tabor and the Oyster Band. And this is Divas and Lazarus.

Welcome to part two of this evening's Cabin Folk, brought to you by Herne Bay's very own Cabin FM. Reg Milsom here, got an hour to go, and in that hour I've got your What's On guide, so get a pad and a pen ready. I also have the Cabin Folk session, which is from Shuggie Lionheart, but taking us up to that, let's have one from Jim Moray, and this is When I Was a Little Boy.

0: Jim Moray and When I Was a Little Boy, which brings us neatly up to our cabin folk session. And as I said earlier, this is the amazing voice of Shuggie Lionheart. So sit back and enjoy.
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0: Well, it's time for another cabin folk session, and this evening I am delighted to welcome Shuggie Lionheart for his second session. Good evening, Shuggie, and thank you for coming in for another session.
2: Oh, it's an absolute pleasure, Reg.
0: Excellent.
2: Thank you.
0: Yeah. Well, as usual, before we get into conversation, you're going to start off with a couple of songs. So what have you got lined up for us?
2: I have got two songs for you here. Firstly, Dear Ken John Peel, and then When a Knight Won His Spurs.
0: Excellent. So sit back and enjoy the fine acapella voice of Shuggie Lionheart.
3: Do you ken John Peel in his coat so grey? Do you ken John Peel at the break of the day? Do you ken John Peel when he's far, far away, with his hounds and his horn in the morning? 'Twas the sound of his horn brought me from my bed, and the cry of his hounds which he oft times led. John Peel's view alone could awaken the dead, or the fox from his lair in the morning. Yes, I ken John Peel, and Ruby too, Ranter and Ringwood and Belmonster true. From a drag to a chase, from a chase to a view, from a view to a death in the morning. 'Twas the sound of his horn brought me from my bed, and the cry of his hounds which he oft times led. John Peel's view alone could awaken the dead, or the fox from his lair in the morning. I have followed John Peel both near and far, o'er the Rasta gate and the fence and the bar, from Malden to Knowlmouth to scratch me a scar, as we fight for the brush in the morning. 'Twas the sound of his horn brought me from my bed, and the cry of his hounds which he oft times led. John Peel's view alone could awaken the dead, or the fox from his lair in the morning. Here's to John Peel with my heart and soul. Fill for him another strong bowl. For if poor John Peel could fare or do foul, if you want a good hunt in the morning. 'Twas the sound of his horn brought me from my bed, and the cry of his hounds which he oft times led. John Peel's view alone could awaken the dead, or the fox from his lair in the morning. When a knight won his spurs in the stories of old, he was gentle and brave, he was gallant and bold. With a shield on his arm and a lance in his hand, for God and for valour he rode through the land. No charger have I, and no sword by my side, yet still to adventure and battle I ride. Though back into story land giants have fled, and the knights are no more, and the dragons are dead. Let faith be my shield, and let joy be my steed, against the dragons of anger, the ogres of greed. And let me set free with the sword of my youth, from the castle of darkness, the

0: So my guest tonight on the Cabin Folk Sessions is Shuggie Lionheart, and once again, a warm welcome to you, and thank you very much for being our guest artist this week.
1: Thank you, Reg. It's an absolute pleasure.
0: Always a pleasure to have you in. Now, this is your second session on Cabin Folk, so tell us a little bit about what's been happening with you since the last time we spoke.
1: Well, it must be at least 6 months ago, I think.
0: Yeah,
1: so
0: easy.
1: We've had last year's Home Bay Folk Festival, and obviously the gardening comes to a slowdown in the winter, and it's picking back up again now. I took over my mum's allotment at the end of last year.
0: Oh, excellent.
1: And I managed to get up to Scotland twice since I've seen your tea.
0: Yeah, whereabouts in Scotland did you go
1: to? So in November I went to Rannoch and camped with some friends in the woods up there for a weekend. And in February, my daughter and I went to Mull,
0: where
1: I have a friend.
0: Oh, excellent. Yeah, and I think your friend was going to do a walk round Mull, wasn't he?
1: He did start a walk round Mull, which he didn't finish, but he does intend to try that again. And he's going to live foraging alone. That was the idea. So it's quite a challenge.
0: Yeah, do you fancy joining him?
1: Absolutely. I look forward to sleeping in a cave that's carpeted with goat poo. It's lovely.
0: Oh, let's not go there. Yeah, that could be too much information. Well, make sure you have a shower before I see you after that. So the first two songs, Dear Ken and When a Night One Is Spurs. Tell us a bit about those.
1: Oh, so When a Night One Is Spurs is a song that I've known since I was at primary school, really. We used to sing it when in assembly, and I always enjoyed that one, probably because of the theme, I imagine. And the other song is Do You Ken John Peel, which is a song I heard years ago, and I was like, I really like that, and so I learned that too. So hope it's enjoyed.
0: Yeah, two good songs. So how do you choose a song to perform? You know, do you hear it and decide that's the one for me, or do you actually search for any particular songs?
1: Oh, it's rare that I search for songs. Maybe if someone tells me, oh, this is a good one and would suit your voice, then I might look it up. But mostly it's from hearing songs played and thinking, I want to sing that.
0: Yeah, well, a good job you do of them too.
1: Thank you.
0: So anything in the pipeline to write some original songs?
1: Well, I wrote some poetry years ago, never really put it to tune, and I lost my muse. So if I had another muse, I might try and write some more, but at the moment it's not flowing that way.
0: So. Well, you never know, when you go up to Mull, you might find a muse.
1: Quite.
0: You're laying on the goat poo. Now, you're going to play us out with two final songs, so tell us a bit about those.
1: So we've got What Put the Blood, which I heard sung by the Johnstons, and it's about a squabble, essentially.
0: Oh, I see.
1: And the other one is a great Welsh song, another hymnal. It's Guide Me, O Thy Great Redeemer. I've got some Welsh blood and it really suits my voice.
0: Oh, excellent. Well, look, once again, thank you so, so much for coming in for a second session. I do really appreciate you taking part in it. This is Shuggie Lionheart with What Put the Blood and then Guide Me, O Thy Great Redeemer. Shuggie, all over to you. Thanks for coming in.
1: It's been a pleasure. Thank you. I hope you enjoy the songs.
2: Where have you been for the whole afternoon? Son, come tell it unto me. I've been fishing and fowling the whole day long. 'Twas all for me brother's treachery. It was all for me brother's treachery. 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Son, come tell it unto me. 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The blood of the old hare, it could never be so red. Son, come tell it unto me. 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I killed most gallantly. That I killed most gallantly. What came between yourself and the boy? Son, come tell it unto me. It was mostly over the cutting of a rod that never would be a tree. That would never be a tree. What will you do when your daddy finds you out? Son, come tell it unto me. I will put my foot on board of a ship and sail to a foreign country. I shall sail to a foreign country. What will you do with your own lovely wife? Son, come tell it unto me. She can put a foot on board of a ship and sail right after me. She can sail right after me. What will you do with your two wee bands? Son,

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What will you do with your house and your lands? 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
2: He really does have such a unique voice. Yes, I really love it. And we had a really nice time. Thank you, Shuggy, for coming in and recording the session. Yeah, his second session too, yes. And if you want to get involved in the Cabin Folk Sessions, I will be starting recording some more at the end of the month. So just drop me a line. It's cabinfolk@cabin.fm or direct message me via the Cabin Folk Facebook page. Now, during the Herne Bay Festival, I was lucky enough to go around and record quite a few artists. And this duo of Melanie Crewe and Ross Palmer, I have played a couple of their songs on the show before, but they will be featured in Cabin Folk Live next week. And to give you an idea how exquisite their harmonies are, this is a song called Watermark.

Melanie Crew and Ross Palmer recorded at the Herne Bay Folk Festival, and that's a song called Watermark. And they will be our featured artist next week on Cabin Folk Live. Now, it's almost time to give you your What's On guide, but I'll play you a couple of tracks to give you time to get your pad and your pen ready. So, coming up very shortly, we've got Ewan McCall and Johnny Cope. But first, this is Isla Cameron, and As I Roved Out. As I

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That's Ewan McCall and Johnny Cope, and before that, Isla Cameron and As I Rode Out. Get your pads and your pens ready, because I'm going to give you a rundown of what's going on in and around Herne Bay. So, Herne Bay Folk Club, that's on Wednesday the 30th of September, starting at 7pm at the Old Garage Bar, Hampton Bay Park. Whitstable Folk Club, 25th of September, it's Kevin Henty and Matthew English, and that's at the Whitstable Social Club, Belmont Road, Whitstable. Faversham Folk Club, on the 9th of September, they have a change of guests, because it's going to be Ian Petrie and Sue Hudson in place of Martin Wyndham Reed, who's had a very, very nasty fall and can't play, but I can assure you he is doing very, very well. Now, Faversham Folk Club meets every Wednesday at the Lions Pub Restaurant, 59 Preston Street, that's in Faversham. Deal Folk Club, 17th of September, Dan Walsh, and that's at St Andrew's Church Hall, West Street, Deal. Rosalind Court, 17th of September, Manor Manouche. And then let's have a look and see what's happening in Herne Bay. Well, on Tuesday the 8th, 7:30 at the Cosmic Sailor in Mortimer Street, it's Trevor Giles. And then the next evening, Wednesday the 9th, 7:30 at the pub in the High Street here in Herne Bay, it's the very, very first Herne Bay Blues Club. It's their new venue, and that will feature the Deep River Blues Band. Then on Saturday the 12th, 3pm at Goody Ale's Bleangate Brewery, it's Saturday Live with Field of Dreams. And then Sunday the 13th, 4:30pm at Harry's Bar, it's Sunday Live with Rare Folk. And that's the project I'm involved with. And if you can come along and give us a little bit of a support, that will be gratefully appreciated. And if you want to share your gig list or events on Cabin Folk, then just drop me an email, cabinfolk@cabin.fm. Direct message me via the Cabin Folk Facebook page, but just make sure you give me plenty of notice. Oh.

Yes, the unmistakable Copper family and Babes in the Wood. Well, it's that part of the show where I've got a couple coming up from our local artists. So coming up very, very shortly, it's Trevor Giles and a song called Lay By. But first, this is the brilliant Dave Lee and one called Radioland.

Trevor Giles and Lay-By, and he will be featured on a Cabin Folk session in the very, very near future. We had a nice afternoon recording that. And before that, one of our singers that has already featured in the Cabin Folk sessions is Dave Lee, and that's Radioland. More music coming up now here from Joanna Soderbergh and James Yorkston. That was in the charts a little while ago, their album. And this song is called Oh Light, Oh Light.

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Damn the Bard and the Cutty Wren. Now, I've got John Wilkes on next with a song called All on a Solstice Night. And I was looking at the calendar. My goodness me, that's not far away, is it? 21st of December. The evenings are getting darker. Oh, my goodness me. Anyway, enough of that. Let's have this one from John Wilkes, All on a Solstice Night.

That's John Wilkes and All on a Solstice Night. Now, the next song I'd like to play for a good friend. His name is Peter and he lives in Tenham. And he's not been feeling too well just lately. So, Peter, I do hope that you're feeling better soon and I hope to catch up with you in the very, very near future. Now, the song I've got is by an artist called Jonathan Kelly. And it was Peter who introduced me to Jonathan Kelly's music way, way back in 1973. So, just for you and probably for me as well, Peter, this is Jonathan Kelly's Madeleine, taken from his Twice Round the Houses album.

Well, that's the end of our 2 hours together. Thank you, as always, for your company this evening. It's always gratefully appreciated. Now, Sunday, I'm off to Harry's Bar, and I am one half of Rare Folk, and we will be performing live from 4:30 p.m. So if you can get along there and give us a bit of support, that would be really, really nice. I will have to dash off to get back to do Cabin Folk next week. So, yeah, it's going to be a bit of a rush next Sunday, but, yeah, I'll sure make it. So it's now time for me to go and leave you in the very, very capable hands of the amazing Steve Ralph for the Sunday Wind Down Show. So if you've got a little bit of insomnia, then do hang around, because he's got some great tunes all lined up. So in the meantime, hopefully I'll see you next Sunday down at Harry's Bar. If not, just tune in at 7 o'clock and we can do it all again. So take care. Bye for now. Steve, it's all yours.

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1: Fresh US-led efforts to end the war in Ukraine have gathered pace, with Steve Witkoff and Jared Kushner describing talks in Kiev as very encouraging. Volodymyr Zelensky says Ukraine wants a peace deal that prevents any future Russian aggression. The Americans had met Vladimir Putin in Moscow the day before, but there was no reported breakthrough while overnight attacks continued. Jaguar Land Rover could cut around 4,000 jobs, with the company expected to announce a major redundancy program. The business secretary Jonathan Reynolds has ruled out a bailout, but says the government will support long-term investment in the industry. JLR is cutting costs as it recovers from last year's cyber attack and a fall in sales and profits. It's targeting £1.7 billion in savings. Flights have been disrupted across Indonesia after the Anak Krakatau volcano erupted twice today. Airspace was closed around several airports, with thousands of passengers affected. No evacuations or casualties have been reported. Authorities say the eruption is the strongest during the volcano's current period of unrest, but cannot predict whether a larger eruption will follow. Two cyclists have died after being hit by a car on a road in Kent. Police say a third cyclist suffered minor injuries in the crash near Cobham, close to Gravesend, yesterday morning. Two men aged 20 and 21 have been arrested on suspicion of causing death by dangerous driving, while a 19-year-old woman has also been detained. Over 800 lots of music memorabilia from the world's most famous pop stars are set to go up for auction. Fans can get their hands on Michael Jackson's black and gold military jacket and a Liam Gallagher guitar for a few hundred thousand pounds each. Mark Hockman's a music expert.
2: We will have over 100 items for people to come and have a look at, from the Reinhard Mack collection, from Michael Jackson, George Michael. There's Spice Girls, there's Oasis. So there is definitely something for everybody to come and see.
1: And Great Britain and Ireland produced a thrilling comeback to lift the Walker Cup for the first time since 2015 in Lahinch. From Radio News Hub, I'm Ben Monse.
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1: Cloud and rain across Scotland and Northern Ireland, clearing into England and Wales, but weakening as it does so. Fine and dry ahead of it, with a few showers following. Lows of 12 degrees.
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6: A very good evening to you. It's a great pleasure to be with you again on the Sunday wind down here on 94.6 Cabin FM. I'm here all the way through till midnight tonight, playing you a great mix of music to wind down your weekend. As always, big thanks to Reg for another great Cabin Folk. Let's go back to 1981 to kick things off with Kim Wilde. And this is Cambodia, a nice remastered copy.

0: from 1966 on The Wind Down, The Rolling Stones' 19th Nervous Breakdown. So how you doing? Hope you're well, and I hope the weekend has been good for you. Took my son Samuel to Folkestone for a little mooch round today, which was quite nice. Yesterday we went to Bluewater. Oh, we have all the fun, don't we? Anyway, great to have your company this evening. Just reading here, more than 70,000 pints of Guinness have been swiped straight off the back of two lorries. Police say two huge trailers packed with over 800 kegs were taken from a depot in Runcorn. First truck rolls in around 7:45, hooks up to a trailer with about 400 barrels and drives off like it's the most casual thing in the world. Then an hour and a half later, another truck turns up and does exactly the same thing. Detectives reckon the haul is worth about around £205,000.
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0: Say a very good evening to regular listener. That's Beverly. And she said, Steve, any chance you could play Leanne Rimes and How Do I Live? It's an absolute pleasure. Here it is, especially for you, Beverly. Hope you've had a great weekend.

0: Wind Down on air since 2017. Yeah, cramps. Be 10 years next year, won't it? Yeah, cramps. That's Hot Chocolate, A New Sexy Thing. And before that, we played a request especially for Beverly. Hope you enjoyed it, Beverly. Leanne Rimes and How Do I Live? As always, if you want to get in touch, just drop me an email to studio@cabin.fm. We've got a word now from Esme. Hello, Esme.
1: Hi, my name's Esme from Chiswick Primary School, and you're listening to Cabin FM. I hope you enjoy the fab tunes. Have a lovely day.

Oh, that's DJ Regard and Ride It. Yeah, and before that, a real classic back from 1972, Harry Nilsson and Without You. Yeah. So, have you been to Canterbury or around the Canterbury area and found us on DAB? Yes, we're on there now. It's official. You can drive through the city of Canterbury and also the surrounding areas and get us on the DAB digital radio. We still got our 94.6, of course, across Herne Bay and beyond. And the signal isn't so good in Herne Bay on DAB, but there are moves to resolve that. So watch this space. And of course, you can also hear us online at www.cabin.fm on our HD stream or a variety of apps. 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That's the big one. You'll find us on there. And of course, don't forget your smart speaker. Just use your trigger word and say play Cabin FM. And someone who's listening online on our HD stream is Derek and KO Green, listening in Northamptonshire. And Derek got in touch and said, Steve, any chance you could play Eagles? Yeah, not the Eagles, it's Eagles. And Take It Easy. Here it is, especially for you, Derek and KO. Hope you've had a great weekend. And thanks for listening to Herne Bay's Cabin FM.

0: Bonkers.
1: Oh, that's Ollie Murs and Bonkers. Going to dedicate that to my son, Samuel. He loves Ollie Murs. He's Ollie Murs. He's their number one fan. And before that, back from 1972, in fact, the debut single from Eagles, Take It Easy, planned that especially for Derek and K.O. Green in Northamptonshire. God, I thought I was going to have the hiccups then. Yeah. Oh, dear. Now, did you know that the giant Pacific octopus has 3 hearts, 9 brains, and blue blood? And it's also considered the largest octopus species in the world.
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There we are, that's Westlife there, and Your Love Amazes Me. Yes, here on 94.6 Herne Bay's Cabin FM. So today is day 249 of the year. Where has that year gone? And there are only 116 days left until the end of the year. Today is Read a Book Day, Great Egg Toss Day, National Coffee Ice Cream Day. Oh, no, not Coffee Ice Cream Day. No, no. I like coffee, but I really don't like, personally, things with coffee in. Coffee cake doesn't do anything for me. Coffee ice cream, nah. National Pet Rock Day. And National Grandparents Day. Oh, yes. And your star sign is Virgo and your birthstone is Sapphire. 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

0: bang up to date. That's Hate That I Made You Love Me from Ariana Grande. Yeah, here on 94.6 Cabin FM. Yeah, and across Canterbury on DAB Digital Radio. Yeah, how good is that? Oh, dear. Yeah, it goes quite a way, actually. So have a listen next time you visit Canterbury. Yeah, and you will find us. Yeah, it's a bit of a dream come true driving through Canterbury listening on DAB, yeah, in the car. Yeah, to Cabin FM from Herne Bay. Fantastic stuff. If you're a new listener, get in touch. Say hello. It's studio@cabin.fm. Yeah. Well, coming up at the top of the hour, I'll be rejoining the Radio News Hub for an update on the national and international news. But coming up next, we're going back to 1975 with a great track from Heart, taken from their album Dreamboat Annie. This is Crazy on You.
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0: Now, the Selector made a bit of a comeback in 2023. That's a Human Algebra. Before that, one of my favourite tracks. Yeah. Indulge myself there. That's Heart and Crazy on You here on the Sunday Wind Down.
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awesome classic Status Quo there, Ice in the Sun, back from 1968. Well, as I mentioned, we'll be rejoining the Radio News Hub team up in Leeds for an update on the national and international news. Hope you'll join me for my second hour after the 10 o'clock news. We've got some great tracks coming up, so don't go anywhere. Taking us up to the top of the hour is A-ha and the MTV Unplugged version of Take On Me.

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1: Germany's far-right AfD party has taken a strong lead in the regional election in Saxony-Anhalt, according to exit polls. The party is on around 44%, well ahead of Chancellor Friedrich Merz's CDU on 18.5%. But AfD appears just short of an outright majority, meaning it may struggle to form Germany's first far-right state government since the Second World War. US envoys Steve Witkoff and Jared Kushner say they held encouraging talks in Kiev as Washington renews efforts to end Russia's war in Ukraine. President Volodymyr Zelensky says the aim is a just and lasting peace, with further discussions involving Britain, France, and Germany. But Russian and Ukrainian forces continued exchanging airstrikes overnight, with casualties reported on both sides. A three-month-old baby girl has died while camping with her family in a Staffordshire woodland. Police were called to land near Great Wyly yesterday morning after reports the baby was in cardiac arrest. An air ambulance also attended, but the child was pronounced dead at the scene. Staffordshire Police says the death is being treated as unexplained, but officers believe it was an isolated incident. Jaguar Land Rover is expected to announce plans to cut around 4,000 jobs over the next 2 years. The business secretary, Jonathan Reynolds, says there will be no government bailout, but ministers will work with the company to mitigate job losses. JLR has confirmed a voluntary redundancy program as it targets £1.7 billion in savings. A national lottery winner who has given away half of her £115 million winnings has said it is human nature to help others.
2: I can't cure poverty. And I certainly can't do everything that's needed to be done on my own. And I have a team of hundreds of people who work with me all the time.
1: That's Frances Colley, who's set up a charitable trust to support good causes since winning the enormous EuroMillions jackpot with husband Paddy in 2019. And EastEnders character Ash Panisar is to return to the BBC soap. She'll be played by actress Sakira Vell. That's the latest from Radio News Hub. I'm Ben Monse.
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1: Cloud and rain across Scotland and Northern Ireland, clearing into England and Wales, but weakening as it does so. Fine and dry ahead of it, with a few showers following. Lows of 12 degrees.
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7: To the second hour of the Sunday wind down here on 94.6 Cabin FM, all across the bay and beyond on DAB digital radio across Canterbury and the surrounding areas, online and on your smart speaker, a multitude of ways to listen to us. Now we're kicking the hour off. Here's the Human League back from 1984 and the Lebanon.

0: one last time. And before that, kicking the hour off, we had the Human League back from 1984 and the Lebanon. Well, I'm just reading here that a new poll says loads of couples are complete opposites. One in five say they've got nothing in common at all. And nearly a quarter have totally different hobbies. Even music tastes are split. One in six couples are basically living in two different playlists. And the celebrity examples are wild. Michael Douglas and Catherine Zeta-Jones top the list. Then Elon Musk and Grimes and Bill Murray with Kelly. It's like someone spun a wheel and said, yep, those two will do.
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Bonus here on Cabin FM. That's the full album version of Sweet Love Is Like Oxygen, taken from the album off the top of my head, Level Headed, back from 1978. I didn't look that up. And before that, Junior Senior and Move Your Feet. Were you moving your feet? Yeah. Anyway, I'm Steve Ralph. Warm welcome along. Do hope you're enjoying the show so far, playing you a diverse mix of music to wind down your working week, getting you ready for Monday that all comes around all too soon. Someone who's got in touch this evening is Craig, who regularly listens to the show. Hope you've had a great weekend, Craig. And he says, Steve, any chance you can play the Backstreet Boys and Larger Than Life? Here it is, especially for you.

0: time answer, Avicii, featuring Rita Ora. Yes, she played her part. And that was Lonely Together. And before that, a request especially for Craig, Larger Than Life. It was pretty much so. And Backstreet Boys, hope you enjoyed that, Craig. And thank you so much for getting in touch. So more than half of us would rather eat a takeaway than go to a Michelin-starred restaurant. Researchers found loads of us prefer sinking into the sofa and ordering grub after a long day at work instead of dining at a pretentious a la carte restaurant. Among the things which put us off opting for a posh meal were small portions, long waiting lists for tables, and having to get dressed up. The sky-high cost is also an issue for us. Well, coming up in a moment's time, we've got our run rig spot.
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0: Well, we're pretty bang on the nail this evening. We strive for 10:30 on a Sunday and a Wednesday to celebrate that great Scottish band. And Alex Frost, our Cabin FM authority on everything run rig, has hand-selected this track this evening. Back from 1999, it's Rhythm of My Heart.

Temptations, My Girl, band from 1965. And before that, our Run Rig spot. If you love a bit of Run Rig, join us on Wednesday, same time, same station, 10:30 for another Run Rig spot. And this evening we had Rhythm of the Night. Big thanks there to Alex for that great Run Rig track selection. Right, just to make mention that at 11:30 we've got our featured artist this evening, who is James Blunt. We've got four tracks from James. Well, let's indulge ourselves. So I hope you'll stay with us here on 94.6 Cabin FM. Let's go back to 1984 now with Echo and the Bunnymen. This is The Killing Moon. I'm Steve Ralph. This is the Sunday Wind Down.

1979 with Annie Lennox on lead vocals, I Only Want to Be With You. And before that, a great track from Echo and the Bunnymen and The Killing Moon. Don't forget, if you want to get in touch, just drop an email to studio@cabin.fm. Let's go back to the 80s now with Rick Astley and Take Me to Your Heart.

0: Share, Strong Enough, back from 1998, and a decade before, Rick Astley, yeah, preceded it with Take Me to Your Heart. I want to say hello to regular listener Dave Hills, listening in Sittingbourne on his Alexa, evidently. Yeah. Going to play you some Jefferson Starship. Yeah, and Jane, that's up next.
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classic track, and a track that kind of is a bit rocky. Done When You're Falling Asleep Now. Yeah, that's Jane Jefferson Starship, back from 1979. Well, it'll soon be news time again. We'll be rejoining the Radio News Up team up in Leeds for another update on the national and international news, a look at the weather, and then we've got another hour of great music here on 94.6 Cabin FM, with myself taking you through till midnight. So don't go anywhere. It's Tate McRae taking us up to the top of the hour.

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1: The far-right AfD party is heading for a major election victory in eastern Germany, but may still be unable to take power. Exit polls put the party on around 44% in Saxony-Anhalt, more than twice the support for Friedrich Merz's CDU. AfD needs an outright majority to govern alone, as mainstream parties have ruled out forming a coalition with it. An Amazon cargo plane has overshot a runway at Miami International Airport, hitting several vehicles and causing flights to be suspended. The Prime Air aircraft had arrived from San Juan in Puerto Rico when it ran off the runway at around 2 p.m. on Sunday. Delays are expected when the airport reopens. Fresh US-led efforts to end the war in Ukraine have gathered pace, with Steve Witkoff and Jared Kushner describing talks in Kiev as very encouraging. Volodymyr Zelensky says Ukraine wants a peace deal that prevents any future Russian aggression. The Americans had met Vladimir Putin in Moscow the day before, but there was no reported breakthrough while overnight attacks continued. Hundreds of protesters have gathered in Portsmouth after a small boat carrying suspected asylum seekers arrived on the Hampshire coast. A major emergency response was launched involving lifeboats, a helicopter and an aircraft, with those on board brought ashore for routine processing. Around 500 people are believed to have joined a demonstration nearby. Some of the most iconic music items in the world will be up for grabs at a brand new auction. Michael Jackson fans will have the chance to don his black and gold military jacket, and Freddie Mercury fans can sport his stage costume. That's if you've got between £180,000 and £360,000 to spare. Mark Hockman is a music expert from Prop Store who are running the event.
2: Some people just want something that was personal to Michael, certainly a Michael Jackson fan. But then also we've noticed in the last few years that you've got that there's a lot of investment money coming into collectibles and memorabilia. And something like this, it is very, very investable.
1: And hundreds of students at the University of St. Andrews have taken part in the university's traditional peer walk. From Radio News Hub, I'm Ben Monse.
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1: Cloud and rain across Scotland and Northern Ireland, clearing into England and Wales, but weakening as it does so. Fine and dry ahead of it, with a few showers following. Lows of 12 degrees.

the Sunday wind down. Great to have your company on this Sunday evening. Take me through till midnight tonight. And kicking the hour off with Bucks Fizz. Remember this one? My Camera Never Lies, here on 94.6 Cabin FM, all across the bay, 94.6. 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

0: way, and we kick the hour off with Bucks Fizz back from 1982 and My Camera Never Lies. So the colour of the year has been decided, and it's pistachio. Yep, that soft green shade based on the nuts has officially beaten things like sage, chocolate brown and butter yellow to become the trendiest colour of 2026. A poll of 2,000 adults says more than 6 in 10 of us have noticed pistachio popping up everywhere. Clothes, gadgets, decor and you name it. And the researchers reckon it's because the shade feels fresh and expressive and somehow fits the mood of the year.
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Eric Carmen all by myself. What a classic. You hear it here on Herne Base Cabin FM, playing a wider variety of music than most other stations. Yeah. Here on 94.6 Cabin FM. I'd like to say hello to Keith Ambrose. Good evening, Keith. Regular listener and massive supporter of the station. Listening over at Sheerness on the Isle of Sheppey. Listening in digital stereo. Yeah. He got in touch and said, Steve, could you play Harry Styles and Dance No More? I thought Justin Bieber was more your top artist. But here he is, Harry Styles, Dance No More.

from 1969, Family Dog, A Way of Life. Before that, we heard from Lisa. Hello to Lisa. And we played a request especially for Keith. Dance No More from Harry Styles. Coming up at 11:30, we've got our featured artist, which is James Blunt. Hope you'll stick around for that. Here's Tim McGraw with Faith Hill, and this is called The Rest of Our Life.

0: family, especially on a Sunday evening with the Sunday Wind. And I'm Steve Ralph. Great to have your company. Now, did you know 91% of people are no longer friends with someone they call their best friend?
1: Who let the dogs out?
0: Good question. 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
1: There we had the Bahamen and Who Let the Dogs Out. So, it's just after 11:30 and it's featured artist time, something we do each and every Sunday. But the tracks have increased. We now do four for the featured artist, just to make a thing of it. And this evening it's James Blunt, English singer, songwriter and musician, known for songs like You're Beautiful and Goodbye My Love. And he served as a British Army captain in the aftermath of the Kosovo War, and he was involved in the British refusal to engage Russian troops at Pristina Airport. He hails from Tidworth in Wiltshire, and we got four tracks from him, and we're going to kick that off with 1973, released in 2007. Four great tracks now from James Blunt.

0: We are. Hope you enjoyed our featured artist, which this evening was James Blunt. And we kicked our four tracks off with 1973, back from 2007. Wise Men, back from 2005. You're Beautiful, also from 2005. And just to round things off, James Blunt's latest release, Tastes Like Summer. We got a word now from Alan, listening in Whitstable. Hello, Alan.
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0: real thing? And can you feel the false? We're going back to the 60s in a moment's time with Nancy Sinatra.
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1: What a classic Nancy Sinatra. These boots are made for walking. Well, we're just about out of time. Thank you so much for your company this evening. I hope you've enjoyed the show. Remember, it's studio at cabin.fm if you'd like to get in touch. Well, I'm the last voice you'll hear, last presenter on the air for Sunday. So on behalf of the whole team here at our studios at Cabin FM in Herne Bay on the North Kent coast, I'd like to wish you a very pleasant and peaceful night. The music will continue, so keep it locked to 94.6 Cabin FM. It's Camila Cabello playing us out with Living Proof. Sleep well, take care, until next time.

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1: Germany's far-right AfD party has taken a strong lead in the regional election in Saxony-Anhalt, according to exit polls. The party is on around 44%, well ahead of Chancellor Friedrich Merz's CDU on 18.5%. But AfD appears just short of an outright majority, meaning it may struggle to form Germany's first far-right state government since the Second World War. Flights have been disrupted at Miami International Airport after an Amazon cargo aircraft overran a runway and struck multiple vehicles. The plane had flown in from San Juan before coming to a stop beside a road with thick black smoke reported at the scene. All runways and taxiways were closed following the incident. U.S. Envoy Steve Witkoff and Jared Kushner say they held encouraging talks in Kiev as Washington renews efforts to end Russia's war in Ukraine. President Volodymyr Zelensky says the aim is a just and lasting peace, with further discussions involving Britain, France, and Germany. A three-month-old baby girl has died while camping with her family in a Staffordshire woodland. Police were called to land near Great Wiley yesterday morning after reports the baby was in cardiac arrest. An air ambulance also attended, but the child was pronounced dead at the scene. Staffordshire Police says the death is being treated as unexplained, but officers believe it was an isolated incident. Jaguar Land Rover is expected to announce plans to cut around 4,000 jobs over the next 2 years. The business secretary Jonathan Reynolds says there will be no government bailout, but ministers will work with the company to mitigate job losses. JLR has confirmed a voluntary redundancy program as it targets £1.7 billion in savings. And Frances Connolly, who won £115 million on the lottery in 2019, is launching her latest charity venture via her charity foundation, the PFC Trust, at Middlesbrough Velodrome.
2: 60 miles between them for my 60th birthday. So it's 60 for 60. And they're just an amazing group of athletes. They're going to do it all at their best times. So it's a proper challenge for each of them.
1: 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I'm Ben Monte.
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1: Apart from some early rain, southern and central areas will be largely dry and bright. Otherwise, rain followed by showers moving southeastwards with gales towards the northwest. Lows of 12 degrees.
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1: You probably think you're pretty good at multitasking behind the wheel. 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Even a quick reply affects your concentration and makes you less able to react to hazards. If you use a mobile phone while driving, you're 4 times more likely to crash. 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
1: The far-right AfD party is heading for a major election victory in eastern Germany, but may still be unable to take power. Exit polls put the party on around 44% in Saxony-Anhalt, more than twice the support for Friedrich Merz's CDU. AfD needs an outright majority to govern alone, as mainstream parties have ruled out forming a coalition with it. An Amazon cargo plane has overshot a runway at Miami International Airport, hitting several vehicles and causing flights to be suspended. The Prime Air aircraft had arrived from San Juan in Puerto Rico when it ran off the runway at around 2 p.m. on Sunday. Delays are expected when the airport reopens. Fresh US-led efforts to end the war in Ukraine have gathered pace, with Steve Witkoff and Jared Kushner describing talks in Kiev as very encouraging. Volodymyr Zelensky says Ukraine wants a peace deal that prevents any future Russian aggression. The Americans had met Vladimir Putin in Moscow the day before, but there was no reported breakthrough while overnight attacks continued. Hundreds of protesters have gathered in Portsmouth after a small boat carrying suspected asylum seekers arrived on the Hampshire coast.